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1: 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Ballin' hard on another hemisphere. Somebody tell them people Mr. Hem is here. 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
2: Let's take it around the room. Make sure everybody's good. It's Tino. I'm feeling fine. Serena, how are you?
3: I'm doing amazing.
2: Love it. Nicasio?
4: I'm good.
2: Matt?
5: I'm fine.
2: All right, so listen. Yeah, you are.
5: Oh, ow. Yeah.
2: Look, man, we got so much to get to. Dude, we'll kick things off with Real Talk, where we keep it real. We talk about our life and let you kind of share your thoughts as well, man, because we're not perfect. We can grow. So today's topic is coming up next, man. Kick it off, Tino, Cochino Radio. Welcome to the show. Woo.

0: everybody blocks everybody on social media. That's just what it is. I have so many people muted. It's insane.
1: Really?
0: But I take time. Like, I'll mute someone for a week and then take it off. You know, like, sometimes you can have too much of something.
1: Yes.
0: That's where I'm at.
1: Okay.
0: You recently had to block our co-host Nicasio. Why?
1: I did, and I've never blocked anybody. I didn't even know how to do it. I had to look up how to do it.
0: Sorry, guys. It's our producer Matt. If you don't know, if you're new to the show.
2: He's new.
1: So Nicasio and I consider us friends, right? Nicasio, consider us friends.
2: My work friends? Yeah, for sure.
1: Okay, friendly. We're friendly to each other. This man, I've never met somebody with their head so far up somebody else's ass before. This man loves Drake more than his own girl, more than his own son, more than your mom, probably, right?
2: Not my mom.
1: Anyway, I'm not the biggest Drake fan, and I...

0: really don't care about his album coming out. I couldn't care less.
1: You're the only one.
0: Nikazio, I think just to troll me, will not stop sending me Iceman crap. And I don't care about Drake, so I ended up having, I felt bad a little bit, but I had to block him.
2: So you don't like that Nikazio's glazing Drake up, but it's perspective, right? You could view it like, yo, I'm on this radio show, he's trying to put me on game with the biggest album
1: that's what
2: dropping.
1: I'm trying to do.
2: Maybe if I watch this, I could be part of the conversations that everyone's going to be a part of.
0: That's definitely not how I see
3: it. Ooh, you should tell us your favorite song on the Drake album.
0: I probably won't listen to it. Here's a Drake's music to me, I like one song, Marvin's Room. That's it. But the rest of his music is just like vanilla ice cream. Like, it's all right, but it's like background stuff.
1: But here's the thing.
2: Matt is, for clarity and context, Matt is 47 years old.
1: And
2: very
1: that's why.
2: Italian.
0: Yeah, and a little Italian.
2: What are you?
0: I'm a European mutt. But okay. Yeah.
2: And he's just... his taste in music is garbage.
1: Yeah, that's terrible. The thing is, we've had talks with like other like important people, and Matt would drop like little references on like, you know, hip hop and stuff like that. But he only knew that because of us,
2: right?
1: And it made him look cool in that moment.
0: No, I know that stuff because I used to work at a hip hop station for years.
1: Yeah, but you were there when N.W.A. was alive.
2: they're still alive. Yeah, I mean, not Eazy-E. Yeah. Rest in peace. Man, but, yeah, I don't know, man. At the end of the day, we all have to block people from social media for our own reasons. I'm curious, what is your reasoning for having to block someone? Kendra's on the line, and she apparently had to block her sister.
0: Oh.
2: Why? She'll tell us next.

0: So we're talking about having to block people that are close to you on social media. Why did you have to do it? Kendra, talk to me.
1: I had to block my sister because instead of liking my posts and being supportive, every time I would post something, she would message me what was wrong with it or why she disagreed with it.
2: Oh, that's annoying.
0: Yeah, it's like, yo, just be there, man. Like, you don't have to give me everything. Like, you've got life figured out.
1: Yeah, I posted a selfie once and she said the lighting was off and I shouldn't have posted it.
0: Wow.
2: No, was she right, though? Just don't like it. Like, don't tell me anything and just don't like it if you don't like it.
1: Exactly.
3: I like people like that because to me, they're not a yes man. Like, so like, that's like a genuine, like she's actually seeing it from a different perspective than you.
0: You think Kendra could have probably had better lighting?
3: Probably.
1: There's a difference between like just not supporting somebody and staying quiet and actively working against them.
3: Is your sister single?
1: No, she's getting married.

0: in September.
1: Oh, poor guy.
2: Take a second to think about it. We will talk about it next. Do you feel like your partner should have a sexy job? Now, when I say sexy, I don't mean like, you know, strip club or something like that. I just mean like, like when you tell people about their job and what they do, should it be an attractive sounding thing? Like versus, oh, you know, they separate clothes at the Goodwill, right? Like, I think it makes sense. We'll talk more about it next.
3: Oh my God, Jess, can I try on your glasses?

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0: I'm not sure if you've ever thought about this, but take a second, process it, and let's talk about it. Do you feel like it's important for your partner to have an attractive job? And by attractive, I just thought this was an interesting conversation. Shout out to Hollywood Unlocked. Basically, it's just like, if your partner had a job that you didn't think sounded good, right? Like, would you, in a sense, like, be embarrassed to tell your friends and, like, people close to you about it? Like, oh, yeah, I'm dating this guy. Girl, what's he do? Oh, he's a manager at Burger King or whatever. Mm. Like, do you feel like it needs to be a sexy job? Like, oh, girl, you know, he's a producer. He's got a lot going on right now. Like, do you know what I'm saying?
1: I think that goes back to social media. Like, people are just afraid of what other people are going to think. But if you're making money, like, why does it matter? And if he's taking care of the family, like, why does it matter?
2: Do you think?

0: it matters, like, say, like, you guys been together for, like, 10 to 15 years. Do you think it matters then, or matters more, like, when you first get together with the person?
1: The first get-together thing, because that you're introducing to everybody. That's what everyone's going to ask. You tell someone, oh, I'm dating someone. Your friends are going to say, oh, that's cool. What's he do? What's she do?
0: Do you think a teacher is an attractive job?
1: Yeah. You're helping... Any teacher out there deserves all the credit in the world, because I tell you, I can't stand kids. And to have an individual sit there and use their personal time to try and teach a room full of kids that are going to probably misbehave, and just, I can't imagine. I salute every teacher.
2: Mm-hmm. Now let's just go back. He's trying to take a shot at my husband.
0: No, oh my God. I'm just saying.
2: Yeah, no, you are, because you've taken a shot at me every single break. I think my husband's job

0: We've been saying that nice guys finish last. We know it because now when the nice guy does all the stuff, the girls are like, ah, oh, this doesn't feel normal. I need toxicity. Yeah. There's a therapist that is explaining why you need to stop being a good guy. It's Tino Cochino Radio. Turn it up. Let's listen.
1: You think if you're the good guy, she'll want you more. Wrong. Every time you cancel your plans for her, every time you do something for her hoping it gives you some brownie points, and every single time that you agree with her when you don't mean it, you're not building attraction. You are training her to treat you like a service, because what she's hearing isn't, wow, he's so caring. What she hears is, he has nothing going on. He'll always be there. He'll bend if I push. And once a woman feels that she has you by the balls, the desire drops. Why? Because attraction grows from standards, right? Not from obedience. A man with no boundaries doesn't feel safe to us. He feels very fragile and very weak because you're too available. You're too eager, way too easy to predict. And women don't crave predictable.
2: I don't know if the term like a good guy is the right one, because I get what she's saying. Like, I think everybody should have something for themselves. I don't think anyone should always just cancel for somebody or like just be a yes person.
0: Because but doesn't that just mean that they're showing interest? Like they have something else that's going on, but they're prioritizing you and they're putting you first.
2: I think there's certain situations, like if you're like here and there canceling your plans. But I mean, I would just say this to my daughter too. Don't always cancel everything for a man. Like, you know what I mean?
0: Even that, though, the way you say it, like, don't do that for a man. What if she loves this man and wants to do that for her man?
2: Well, make sure that's your man first. I'm saying, like, when you first meet somebody, and I feel like that's how this therapist is talking too. Like, she's not saying your husband. She's saying somebody that you're just meeting.
3: We're cooked, man.
2: Well, you're not a good guy.
0: It sounds wild, right? It's like, I canceled my plans for you to be with you. And it's like, well, so you should have better. There's more of a backbone.
4: This goes back to the love bombing stuff. It's like, you're just trying to show them appreciation. You're just trying to give them a gift. You're trying to be nice. And then they just throw that in your face.
5: But it's a wide spectrum between being available and, you know, like twisting in the wind. Whatever you want, I'll do. But having boundaries and picking and choosing. Oh, I'll be available
0: for
5: this.
0: Or you don't settle and you find somebody that understands your love language and if gift giving is your thing or whatever it is,
5: too.
0: You find your person and love the way you love and receive the love you deserve.
4: I did not think Serena was going to

0: agree with this girl, but she did.
1: Yeah, I know.
0: That's wild to me.
2: I'm not fully agreeing. I don't think she's... I don't like how she said good guy, because I think you can be a good guy.
1: Seven questions that will define you for the next 10 years.
3: I don't have 10 years. I need three questions.
1: We'll hit you with them next.

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1: The Box.

0: Seven questions that will define your next 10 years. According to Grow with Colby, you shouldn't wait to answer these.
1: Okay.
2: Colby O'Donnell?
0: All right, number one. Am I climbing the right mountain? There is no bigger waste of time and energy than working hard on the wrong things. That's actually a great, great question to ask yourself. Number two, are the results I'm expecting aligned with my current habits? I think that's big, especially when people talk about raises and stuff like that. You don't just get a raise because you've been here 10 years. And I don't mean here specifically. I know Nicasio will be like, me. in general, whatever you're doing, you don't just, like, you want more. You've got to give more. Mm-hmm. Number three, what am I avoiding just because I know the answer is painful?
3: Ooh, that's a good one because I feel like people are always in their comfort zones.
0: Hell yeah.
1: That's a good place to be, though. It's comfortable.
0: Yeah, but I've done that in relationships. Ooh. I posted a video about that the other day. Go watch it. It's at Tino Gochino on Instagram. Just saying that people stay in bad relationships because the fear and the thought of starting over sucks, bro.
1: And the thought of your, like, your person being with somebody else, even if you're, like,
0: over the relationship. It does suck at first, but I can think about every ex right now, and it bothers me not at all. Like, at all. I hope right now they're just, oh, yeah! Like, I
2: don't care. Oh, my God.
0: I don't care at all.
2: Okay, you said it.
0: I did. Have fun.
1: You're not allowed to.
0: Number four. What beliefs about myself have expired? It says, we all carry old definitions that once felt true, but now they keep us small. Like, I'm bad with money. I'm not a leader. I'm the shy one. Periodically hold them up to the light and drop the ones that no longer fit. Number five, who brings out the best in me and can I spend more time with them?
4: Serena.
3: Oh. Well, we don't spend time together.
0: Number six, if I died 10 years from today, what would I regret not doing?
2: Well, I mean,
0: this is real. It says so many of us live on autopilot.
2: Like, you see it in a profession way, like, you know, oh, I can do this, I can achieve this. And then Matt sees it as like jumping off of a cliff. Like, we were just in Jamaica and he wanted to jump off a cliff. Like, that was the things he wanted to do, like, very, you know,
1: well,
2: very
1: devilish. What does it matter what
0: I
1: wanted
0: to do? What's wrong with that? He did it.
2: It's stupid. It's
1: just
2: because, like,
1: you wouldn't even jump off a 3-foot pier.
2: That's what you want to achieve as opposed to your dream job? What is your dream job, Matt?
3: I think it's the experience, though. Like, you want to experience things. And, like, Matt,
1: that's exactly why I was like, yes. I'm here right now. It's only 5 feet taller than the one I just jumped off of. I'm very afraid, but I'm just gonna do it.
0: You're gonna
1: make myself do
0: you
1: it.
0: You should be proud. Don't let him shame you.
1: I am proud.
2: Jesus Christ. I hope you got your photo.

0: All right, number seven, the final one. What would my ideal day look like? And how far is it from today?
1: Ooh. I would try to discipline my mind. I would get up at the same time so I could go work out and then I could have my days still. But I do notice that the things that make me really happy are going on walks with my kids and like taking them to the park and like doing those things. Like, I don't know. I'm in this like, I don't know if it's because I see my kids growing, but I'm in this like phase for myself where I'm like, I just want to experience all these little things with them.
2: Where do you didn't mention your husband.
3: I was just going to say, you got to answer him.
0: That's a given.
1: He's with me and he feels the same way about the kids.
3: Why? Oh, Jesus.
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1: Listener therapy is something that we do every day here at Tinoco Chino Radio. It's just us, you know, trying to hear you out and trying to point you in the right direction. Little unbiased opinions. So we got today's DM ready to go. We'll read it and discuss next.

0: Okay, so I'm going to read this DM from our listener, Lizette. All right, she's torn about snitching on her cousin. We'll see what you think after it's all said and done. So basically, she said, hi, my name is Lizette. I'm a senior in high school, and I hate that it happened, but it did. I caught my cousin smoking weed with some of the other kids at lunchtime. Oh. I love my cousin, and I just want the best for her. I know that weed can lead to bad things, so I'm worried about her, since she usually has her stuff together. I'm not sure if I should reach out to her mom and let her know or act like I didn't see anything at all. Let's start with Serena.
1: I would want to know. So I would say tell the mom because if they're doing this at school too, like you can mess up your whole life. Imagine getting caught on school.
2: Expelled.
1: Yes.
0: Oh, but if it's a little weed. If this is the cousin, maybe you want the cousin, like maybe tell the mom, but also have the cousin be the one to address. That way she doesn't feel like attacked by mom. You know what I'm saying? It's almost like I know I had a cousin. Or like an uncle or whatever when I was younger that I thought was cool. And if he ever told me something, I took it way different than like a parent telling me.
2: Yeah.
1: Maybe, but it would be hard because if I knew that, I'd be like, what are you thinking smoking that weed at school?
0: They're going to be like, this is why I didn't tell you. I mean, Nicasio, what would you do?
3: So like in every family,

0: family, I feel like there's that, like, that kid that really did the best out of, like, every family, right? Like, mm-hmm. they were, like, you know, the best one. I wouldn't say anything just so that way they can flunk and do everything, and I graduate and I look like the best cousin.
1: Oh, so it's... Yeah, gotcha.
2: So you do it by default.
0: Yeah, my motives are just different.
1: You always find a way to help yourself. Very thoughtful.
3: We will talk to Trisha and see what advice she has for Lizette. Next. I'm not a

0: right, Lizette reached out, and she's kind of torn about snitching on her cousin. I guess she's a senior in high school, and she didn't mean for it to happen, but she caught her little cousin smoking weed with some other friends, like, at lunchtime. And she's super close to her cousin, so she doesn't know if she should, like, call her out and say something, or if she should just bypass going directly to her and then go to the mom and tell her mom what happened, because she doesn't want the mom to come down hard on her, but at the same time, she just wants what's best for her. I mean, Trisha, what advice can you give?
1: Once upon a time, if this was back in the day, weed was more safe back in the day. Everybody smoked weed. It was all okay. But in 2026, it's a no. If I was a friend, I would tell the mom for safety reasons. I work in the medical field, so I see a lot. I see a lot of accidental, not to be morbid, overdoses. Even with weed, people are lacing things left and right. You don't know where stuff is coming from now. You can't trust the sources. So for safety reasons, I would tell the mom.
0: Well, and it's scary, too, because, like you said, going back to people, like, lacing it with all kinds of different stuff, depending on who the friends are, and if you don't know the friends, they could be playing a prank on you and putting something in there on purpose to see how you react. Like, it's not just, like, how you would hang out with friends back in the day. Like, everyone has, like, a twisted mind now. It's so weird.
1: This TikTok generation and their pranks and all this stupid stuff that they do, like, they find joy in hurting people. It's so weird. And, again, I work in a hospital, so I see it a lot. And all the babies that come in, it's just so sad. But for safety reasons, tell it. You're not a snitch. You're not doing anything wrong. If anything, you're protecting your friend. And you're starting in high school. That's too early to be smoking. You're going to fry your brain cells. You have a whole future ahead of you. That's a gateway drug. It's just too much going on.
2: Yeah, as a mom, like, I want to know what my kid is doing. Like, maybe...

0: okay with him smoking weed, but I would still want to know. Like, I'm just thinking when my kid's in high school. I don't know.
1: He's six.
0: I'm saying when he's in high school. I don't know. But I'm saying regardless, I want people to tell me what my son is doing when he's not at home.
2: Yes. I have a 16, almost 17-year-old, so, and I have a 12-year-old. My boys tell me, hopefully, they pretty much tell me everything, but I'm like, hey, if you're going to do it, let me know, because I want to make sure you're safe. It's a safety issue.
3: I don't give a damn how high you get, as long as you let me hit it.
1: Shut up.
4: So stupid.
5: Coming up next.
4: All right, celebrity gossip, tea time, man. I cannot wait to jump into this. Pitchfork said that Chris Brown's album was a big old piece of shit. Basically,
1: wow.
4: Like almost word for word. But Chris Brown responded. What did he have to say about it? We'll share it with you next.

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1: Oh my god.
2: Oh, that sounds nice.
0: No, this was a gift and I still haven't used it on my feet or my arms or anything yet. But I plan on taking it on the road with me and we'll see what gets done.
1: Hey, what are you going to do on the road with it?
0: All right, so we're talking celebrity gossip. Chris Brown, he's got a new album out. And Pitchfork, they gave it a review. They rated it a 1.3, which is obviously super, super low. And the comment they said was very out of pocket. What was it?
3: Soulless, hit-chasing music with nothing going for it. This album is a real piece of
0: That's crazy, bro.
1: Well, like, you didn't like the album either, right, Tino?
0: I haven't listened to it yet, but Serena didn't like it.
3: But she's not R&B, though.
2: It wasn't a 1.3. I didn't hate it. I just said I wanted more of, like, I wanted something a little bit different.
0: I just don't know what people want at this point from Chris Brown. Like, from any artist. They've been around for so long.
2: I explained why. I, like, want more of, like, his... I guess, like, I'm thinking more when he first came out, like, his love songs and all that. And I thought that album or this album was going to be that.
0: And so now it's just more, like, party and sex.
2: He literally has a song called F***ing Party.
0: All right, so let's... Chris actually responded. Let's listen to what he said.
4: Team Breezy, I know people want me to get on here and say some shit, but f*** that. We kicking their ass, goddamn. We ain't letting up. I'm going to keep my foot on their neck.

0: and we ain't stopping.
1: If you're not my fan, I don't want you to listen to my shit. Go listen to my Zara Larson or somebody.
2: You heard that, Serena? You heard that?
3: I am a fan, though.
2: I mean, but you didn't like the project. And he's saying, like, if you're a fan,
3: I everything. Like, yeah. It.
4: Yeah.
3: If you're a fan. I can have an opinion, guys. Jeez.
2: Well, don't tell us. Tell Chris.
4: Yeah, I know. Tell
2: this affects me in no way. You need to talk to Chris about this, Serena.
3: I just want more love songs.
2: Coming up next. You can apparently tell when someone is falling out of love or yourself. I found this, and I want to share it with you to see if it kind of hits home. Ooh.

0: Apparently, you can tell someone is falling out of love with you if they do these four things slowly. All right, so I want you to think about your relationships. Okay, Nicasio has been with his girl, just celebrated 15 years.
1: Yep.
0: Beautiful thing. Serena, you've been with your husband in total for how long?
2: 11.
0: It's a long time, man. You sounded questionable when you said that, though. I heard the
2: question mark at the end. I've explained this before. Like, we, like, met when we were, like, 15. Our first date was 19, but then we didn't start dating until we were, like, 23. So then it's, like, the timeline, it's, like, it feels longer.
0: It's from when you started dating.
2: Yeah. I know, but I have to think about it. Because it just, you know, it's been a long time since we've known each other.
0: It's actually the number one on the list right here, what you just said. You have to think about it. No, I'm kidding. All right, number one, affection decreases. You can tell that someone is falling out of love if they stop showing their partner as much affection as they used to, whether it's holding hands, snuggling on the couch. If affection is absent, it indicates not only physical distance, but emotional as well. Number two, they show less interest in daily life. When your romantic partner withdraws emotionally like this, they hinder the relationship from being able to further develop and grow. They typically behave this way to show that they're losing interest and they no longer want emotional burden.
2: No, I think we're good at communicating about like how our days go, and then like we're both trying to go to the gym more, so we're like trying to help each other out, like make it to the gym or get more activity in our life. And I don't know, there's a lot of communication with that.
0: Number three, they're incredibly critical. According to a relationship researcher, there are four destructive communication patterns that signal the end of loving connection, and criticism is one of them.
2: I know I'm critical and I'm trying to be better, but not so much like I'm not trying to put you down, but I just sometimes let me just tell you what something that happened. I was so mad, but I didn't text him in the moment because I was like, you know what, he's at work. But I had meal prepped and I was already having like a rough day, but I had meal prepped us, like me and him, and he took his lunch, and then I was home with our daughter and I put my food in the microwave, and then I went to go grab some sauce to like put

0: it on. He didn't put the lid on it right, and the whole top of the sauce broke, and it went all over my food, so it was ruined.
1: Are you sure it was his fault? Maybe it's a malfunctioning tube.
0: It was, because I didn't text him in the moment. When he got home, though, I was like, did you happen to take some of the sauce? And he's like, yeah, why? I'm like, you set me up.
2: You can just hear the devil in her voice.
0: Yeah, it was there. A rough day, but imagine like you're having a rough day, and then you're trying to eat in between taking care of your child, and then the sauce.
1: Did he get the silent treatment for 2 weeks?
3: Imagine living in a country where they don't even have food and can't even worry about it.
4: That's true.
3: That's perspective, right?
0: I get that, but this is my perspective.
3: Oh, okay. That's all that matters, right? And number four, the intimacy is gone. Reducing intimacy, whether that be emotional or physical, it is a sign that love is lost in the relationship. When they no longer want to show a vulnerable side of themselves and feel distant and connected, they will be less likely to want intimacy.
0: No, I think we're still... Like, we still have intimacy.
3: Man, I travel so much, dude. I'm so tired. Like, sometimes, like, you don't want to, like, hook up. Like, not like, you still want to, but, bro, like, it's like, I can't give you my all if I'm not rested or if I'm not, like, if I don't feel good. You know what I mean? Mm-hmm. Like, if my body hurts and I'm tired, the last thing I'm thinking about is sex. Like, I need sleep, dog.
1: Yep.
5: Coming up next.
3: Seven creepy but true human facts. We've been reading a lot of these lists, but they're so interesting to me. The one I'm going to hit you with next is crazy. When I read it, I was like, oh my God, mind blown. Next.

Hold up. Don't laugh. You can recording. You can hear you.

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0: Seven creepy but true human facts on Tino Cochino Radio. Number one, when I read this, it was crazy to think about, but this is so real. You have never actually seen your face, only a reflection. That's weird. Number two, your brain can hallucinate faces. In darkness, the brain fills gaps and creates people that are not there.
1: Oh, that's called ghosts.
0: Number three, you hear your own voice wrong. Bone conduction makes your voice sound deeper to you than others.
2: Well, that's why when you actually hear it played back or something, it sounds different.
3: Like,
2: from
3: I
2: what
3: hate my voice.
2: Yeah.
0: Number four, your memories are not recordings. Every time you remember something, your brain rewrites it a little different.
1: So what if I get forget my girl's birthday? Because my brain keeps rewriting the date.
0: All right, and then that's the next one. Your body changes without you noticing. Most cells are replaced over time while you still feel like the same person.
2: Because your hair sheds, your skin sheds.
0: It's always just something new. Are you snakes right now? You shed?
2: All of us are snakes, yeah. Reptiles.
0: Stop. Your brain predicts reality. What you see is a split-second prediction, not live input. I don't understand that.
3: I don't either.
0: Your name grabs attention, specifically your attention. The brain prioritizes it. Like, even in loud or crowded environments, if you hear your name, something about it sounds louder than everything else.
1: Oh, dang.
2: Yeah, no, like, I feel like that is so true, because I could be, like, deep in thought or whatever, and then my husband, at family gatherings, my husband would be like, Serena. I'd be like, did you just call me Serena? He's like, I was saying babe, like, 10 times.
3: Wait, he can't call you by your first name?
2: No.
3: What?
2: He called me babe.
1: He called you babe and you didn't answer him?
2: I guess I didn't hear in that moment, but when he said Serena,
0: prioritize the word babe. Oh, therefore, you don't prioritize being his wife?
1: Yeah, Serena, you are with someone. You know that, right?
2: Yes, and that's why I got mad. Don't call me Serena.
1: Well, you have to.
2: Because I'm babe.
0: But you didn't answer to babe.
3: Everybody called each other
2: say
3: babe.
2: Say louder.
0: It doesn't feel like a reality. It's just been seconds.
3: It's creepy.
0: I can't see my face.
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5: 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Turn up.

Let's get the party started. 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That's when I knew that your heart was scarring. 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Like, wait, babe, let me

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1: Oh my God,
0: it's coming up next. We call it Battle of the Rosa. Hi. Don't move.

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3: See, I ain't even all right. Well, I ain't even like that. I ain't no mama wife. So, you know, I ain't like that.

0: if you still listen to the radio, that means you probably listen to the radio for some time. Mm-hmm. And there is a ton of radio shows across the entire country that do this bit. It's basically a war of roses. Mm-hmm. And the entire concept is to try and catch cheaters, right? Try and catch your partner cheating. I'm at a point now where in 2026, I know if someone called me and offered me flowers, I would not accept them because I'm like, hey, man.
1: You're trying to catch me up.
0: I've heard the bit.
2: Yeah.
0: But I was like, bro, what if we like did our own version of it and we just like dragged it out and made it the most ultimate toxic novella anyone's ever heard?
3: Very dramatic.
0: Yeah, yeah, yeah. So we've done this and we've themed it as our own. It is called Battle of the Rosa. Aye. All right, so today's situation, basically, we have a listener, wink, that is feeling some type of way because she thinks her man is cheating. Are we ready for this?
3: Yeah.
0: All right, let me get in character.
2: Oh my God.
0: Welcome to Battle of the Rosas. On the phone, we have Hortensia.
4: Yes, I'm here.
0: Hortensia, tell us why we're all here today.
4: My boyfriend thinks I'm stupid.
0: Ay, the deadliest accusation.
5: Qué lástima.
0: So what happened?
4: My phone was dead and I asked to use his and he got all weird.
5: Quítate la ropa.
4: But wait, there's more.
0: Ay! What happened?
4: I saw a message pop up, and it said, I'm on my way with a kiss emoji.
0: Aye! What name did it say? Maybe Uber Eats?
4: No, it said Isabella.
0: Aye! So what happened when you asked him who Isabella was?
4: He said, you're overthinking.
0: The national anthem of guilty men everywhere.
5: Ay, mentiroso.
0: This sounds like gaslighting premium unleaded. Okay, so you want us to call him, right?
4: See, I want you to say Uber Eats is outside and where he wants the delivery.
0: Ooh, a trap so evil, even the devil took notes. Okay, so Diablo? Today is going to be different. We're not going to send Rosas. We're going to Uber Eats. What is your boyfriend's name, mija?
4: Gustavo.
0: Ay,
5: hey, si
0: sounds
5: se,
0: handsome.
5: Oh, yeah, si se puede.
0: We'll call Gustavo next on Battle of the Rosas. Rosas. Don't move. So-

Ladies and gentlemen, we are back with radio's biggest novella ever. This is not a war of any roses. This is Battle of the Rosa!

0: We have Hortensia on the line. Are you still there?
1: Sí.
0: Okay, so we're prepared to call your boyfriend Gustavo. Now, you two don't live together, correct?
1: Correct.
0: Okay, so we're going to tell him that we're Uber Eats with a food delivery and see where he wants it dropped off, correct? And you think that the girl you saw texting him, Isabella, will be at his house?
1: I think so.
0: That's better than no, right? Okay, we have his number. Let's call Gustavo.
2: Hola.
0: Hello, I'm looking for Gustavo.
2: I am Gustavo, porque me gusta.
0: Firme, this is Uber Eats, and we're outside. Where would you like the delivery?
2: Just bring it upstairs. My girlfriend Isabella, she will answer the door.
0: Ay! Gustavo, I'm so sorry to tell you. Hortensia's on the line.
1: How could you?
2: Hortensia?
0: Ay!
1: You told me not to overthink.
2: So why did you?
0: Ay!
2: It didn't mean anything.
1: But why did you hide it?
2: I didn't want to hurt you.
1: You just didn't want to get caught.
0: Ay!
1: Congratulations, you're single. And just so you know, I'm pregnant.
0: Ay! Gustavo lost his girlfriend, probably his side piece, and probably his appetite. Because in Battle of the Rosas, privacy is earned, secrecy is guilt, and Uber Eats is firme. Where's the discount, bro? Apparently, grapefruit before bed can burn fat while you sleep. You can lose 5 pounds in a week. We'll talk all about it next.
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2: 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That ticket? That was nothing. Click it. 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

0: Lil Wayne in the new year. Grapefruit can be your best friend, apparently. Ooh. It says if you have grapefruit before bed, it burns fat while you sleep, and you can lose 5 pounds in a week.
1: Ugh, that's cap.
2: Yeah, so this study is coming from the University of Arizona. It tracked participants for 30 days, and people who ate like half a grapefruit 60 minutes before bed dropped the 5 pounds weekly, and they didn't change anything else. It was just this. And apparently it's because grapefruit has something in it that blocks enzymes that create new fat cells. And then it also helps stabilize blood glucose overnight, which prevents 3 a.m. cortisol spikes that destroy muscle.
0: There's no way, though, that you can, like, eat pizza and do whatever all week and then just have a grapefruit at night and be sick.
1: Well, that's what some people think.
3: Grapefruit tastes like puke.
2: Oh,
3: do you guys
2: gosh.
3: Agree? It's the
2: crazy.
3: Most disgusting
2: no,
3: fruit.
2: It is
0: no, it's
2: so
0: good.
2: Good.
0: I mean, it can be bitter depending
1: it's bitter,
0: on
1: but
0: how
1: that's
0: like, fresh
1: good.
0: It is.
1: Yeah.
0: But
1: that's
0: good.
2: I love grapefruit.
1: Yeah. Matt likes bananas with
0: I
1: the
0: do.
1: Peel on.
0: I bet.
3: It's good fiber.
0: There's a woman that explains the whole happy wife, happy life statement. It's basically the biggest lie in modern dating history.
3: Good.
0: We'll hear it from her mouth next.
4: 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Somebody tell them people Mr. Hem is here. Whoa, whoa, whoa, whoa, whoa. Mr. Hem is here.

Never chase bread, chase the vision. 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No cap, God am a witness. 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Big Master P vibe, no limit. Falling hard on another hemisphere. Somebody tell them people Mr. Hem is here. Whoa, whoa, whoa, whoa, whoa. Mr. Hem is here.

0: Out on another hemisphere. Somebody tell them people Mr. Hem is here. Mr. Hem is here. Mr. Hem.
1: Happy wife, happy life. We always hear this term, but is it real?
2: It's your attitude that drives him away. You got it twisted.
3: Yeah.
2: You think just because you're beautiful, you're the goddess of the universe, and he should just be lucky to breathe your air? Wake up. Beauty is common. Intimacy is a dime a dozen. It's free everywhere.
4: Yeah.
2: If you want to be a prize, you have to offer more than just your body. Because women are so emotional, it don't matter what you did all the way up until the moment she's mad. When she's mad, it don't matter what you did. She'll destroy everything because she didn't get her way in these 5 minutes.
3: Right.
2: Attraction dies where accountability is missing.
1: Holy
5: I mean,
1: how does she know this, Serena?
5: I was on her side up until she,
1: said the truth.
5: No, because, I mean, your attitude matters, and I don't think anybody should go into a relationship being like, oh, my don't stink. Like,
6: well, where's
5: no.
6: Where is this coming from if it's not true?
5: Stop it.
6: Well,
5: I'm talking.
6: I don't know what you're saying.
1: She snapped. I don't know if you heard this snap.
6: I heard enough from this girl.
5: But I'm just saying, I think it is about your attitude. I don't think anybody should walk into a relationship thinking that they're like, on this pedestal,
1: yeah,
5: because you are a team.
6: I think it's terrible. I think
1: what's terrible?
6: The happy wife, happy life.
1: Okay,
6: whatever.
1: So you agree with the woman?
6: Yeah, I agree with her, and I have to agree with her. That's a woman talking, so she must know.
5: God,
6: she knows.
5: Oh,
1: but
5: God.
1: Serena's a woman talking.
6: I know, but Serena's kind of blindsided sometimes.
5: Oh, and this is coming from someone who thinks he's a man.
1: Oh,
3: hey.
1: Oh. You see? Snap, crackle, pop, what a Rice Krispies.
6: Happy spouse, happy louse.
1: That's not the truth. Coming up next, we'll actually focus on Nicasio, who, I mean, you guys hear how he thinks, you hear how he talks. He's a little, I'm not saying this. Marlon Wayans told him that he thinks he's on the spectrum.
3: Oh.
1: That was what Marlon Wayans said. But
6: he's washed.
1: We let Nicasio ask Marlon Wayans three random questions, whatever he wanted. We'll share those with you next.

Rise and Grind with Didi in the morning. Right here on The Box. 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
1: How you cook this?
2: Come on, we've been getting it.

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I'm all about my money like I'm Uncle Sam. Say don't call me by no gospel, I don't give a damn. Yeah, a product of the ghetto, it's what it is. Hey, boy, it's just what it is. Hey, boy, it's just what it is.

0: So, I mean, I want to say friend of the show. We've had him on the bunch. We've had him on a bunch recently. It started on Zoom, and then he was in town, so we had him drop by the studio. Marlon Wayans, man. We talked about a lot. It was cool because we did this thing where basically we told Nicasio, look, you get three questions. Wherever your brain goes, whatever you want to ask him, do it. The first question was,
1: who do you think would win in a fight between Terry Crews and 50 Cent?
2: I'm going to go with Terry Crews.
0: Terry's a big dude.
2: Terry's big.
1: Even now, he's a little older, though.
2: Yeah, but 50 like a different kind of a buff. 50 buff when he want to be. He'll walk around buff. Like 50 like
0: he got buff for the Street Fighter role, like, it looked like,
2: yeah,
0: right?
2: He's like Ricky Hatton. You know what I mean? He buff up and get swollen like sodium, eating frankfurters. And, you know, Terry Crews is always lean, always ripped. Terry Crews look like, you know, one of them turds that you have and you ain't drink water and the turd is like buff.
0: So that was that.
3: It doesn't make sense.
0: Nicasio also asked him the last celebrity that hit on him and very random if he has a chewing gum addiction.
1: Yeah. He did.
0: You can watch the videos right now on his Instagram. It's @DJ Nicasio. Go look at him. It's @DJ Nicasio. Go check that out.

0: in pub too.
1: Where you at?
0: At the house with it, watching Santa's.
1: Who you with?
0: On the couch with my favorite Santa. I was about to, but you convinced us. Should I decorate her walls or log off to Pinterest? Never too late to meditate on emotional attachments. Even if I find

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Yeah. The Box, home of DD in the Morning.

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1: Which plush toy became a global trend for its quirky characters and adorable collectible style? 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
0: We have Jason on the line and ready to play. 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
2: So, stayed about your feelings whenever it came about me. 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
1: 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Yeah.
2: JY, turn me up. Miami. That's all my scammers and my kid money.

0: are you smarter than Nicasio? I think Jason is. Let's see. We're going to play the game. What's up, bro? How you doing today?
1: Good. How you doing?
0: I'm good, man. Thank you. Nicasio is going to give you the question. He'll follow it. A couple multiple choice answers. Just pick the right one, and then we'll get you laced up, okay?
1: Sounds good.
2: Which plush toy became a global trend for its quirky characters and adorable collectible style? Is it A, Squishmallows, B, Labubu Dolls, or C, Pop Beans?
1: Labubu Dolls?
2: Yeah.
0: There it is. Because he used to pop beans on the weekend when he was DJ, but he stopped that.
2: I used to flick beans.
0: Drug reference. Sex reference. We're on fire! What's going on, man? How are you? How's life, man?
1: Good. Everything's going good.
0: Positive energy. I'm here for it all, dog. Don't hang up. We'll get your info, and we'll get you taken care of, okay?
1: Sounds good. Thank you.
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0: Everybody has a dream job, but so many people don't chase the dream. You know what I mean? Eight dream jobs that you can actually get. We will share them with you next.

0: Listen, if you're just ugh with whatever you're doing and you're looking for a dream job, or maybe you haven't figured out what your dream job is, Nicasio found a list. I want you to run through them.
1: Oh, my God.
0: And then we'll, we'll discuss. Go ahead.
1: So the first one is a luxury bed tester. You sleep on high-end beds and report on comfort and sleep quality.
0: Oh, I'd like that, actually. That would be a fun job.
2: That sounds relaxing.
0: Number two?
1: Travel photographer. You travel the world to take photos.
0: I figured that one out. that's what that means? That's cool. Number three?
1: Theme park ride tester.
0: Oh, hell no. Dude.
1: Hell
0: no.
1: That one looks fun.
0: Number four?
1: Lego master builder.
0: That's a job?
1: Yeah.
0: Well, I guess it makes sense. I've been to like malls before and they have like the huge sculptures and stuff. Uh-huh.
2: Mm-hmm. I would think that's an actual like job. Like that would require a lot of work.
0: Yeah,
2: and, like,
0: all focus. Uh-huh. That's crazy. Five.
1: Chocolate taster.
0: Oh, you do that, right? Up there, Hershey's. Yes. Starfish. Delicious.
1: Reese's.
0: I hate people that say Reese's. Six.
1: Hotel mystery guest. You stay at the hotel secretly to rate the service.
0: I've heard about that. That's actually cool. Really
1: secret
0: cool.
1: Secret shopper.
0: Mm-hmm. Number seven.
1: Expert game tester.
0: That's cool. I mean, yeah, if you're into gaming, why not get paid for it, right?
2: Yeah. Not my vibe, though.
0: Oh. Number eight.
1: Wildlife rehabilitator.
0: Is that like helping animals like at the zoo and stuff?
1: Yeah. The lady's literally giving a shot to like a bird. I couldn't do that.
0: That's cool. I mean, I like that.
1: No, man. I don't like needles.
2: I like the idea of it, but yeah, I wouldn't be able to give the animal shots.
0: Number nine.
1: Netflix tagger.
0: What's a Netflix tagger?
1: Watches shows and labels them to improve recommendations.
0: That's kind of cool, I guess. Yeah. That's dope. I don't know what number we're at. Do you?
1: Eight. Okay, wait, cool. 11.
3: Eight, wait, three more than what I thought.
0: I don't know where we are. What is it?
1: A professional back licker.
0: The whole thing, guys. Matt, our producer, got his back licked. If you missed the show the other day, we're not going to revisit the whole
3: against
0: thing.
3: Against my will.
0: Is there anything else?
1: No, that'd be it.
0: We lost count somewhere. Something went wrong here.
2: You're horrible at this.
0: This is why we can't have Nicasio lead these things. All right, celebrity gossip, tea time, man. I cannot wait to jump into this. Pitchfork said that Chris Brown's album was a big old piece of shit, basically.
2: Wow.
0: Like almost word for word. But Chris Brown responded. What did he have to say about it? We'll share it with you next.

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0: Turn it up.
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1: Oh, my God.
2: Oh, that sounds nice.
0: No. This was a gift, and I still haven't used it on my feet or my arms or anything yet, but I plan on taking it on the road with me, and we'll see what gets done.
1: Aye.
3: What are you going to do on the road with it, huh?
0: All right, so we're talking celebrity gossip. Chris Brown, he's got a new album out. And Pitchfork, they gave it a review. They rated it a 1.3, which is obviously super, super low. And the comment they said was very out of pocket. What was it?
4: Soulless, hit-chasing music with nothing going for it. This album is a real piece of
0: That's crazy, bro.
1: Well, you didn't like the album either, right, Tino?
0: I haven't listened to it yet, but Serena didn't like it. I mean,
4: but she's not R&B, though.
5: It wasn't a 1.3. I didn't hate it. I just said I wanted more of, like, I wanted something a little bit different.
0: I just don't know what people want at this point from Chris Brown. Like, from any artist. They've been around for so long.
5: I explained why. I, like, want more of, like, his... I guess, like, I'm thinking more when he first came out, like, his love songs and all that. And I thought that album or this album was going to be that.
0: And so now it's just more, like, party and sex.
5: He literally has a song called F***ing Party.
0: All right, so let's... Chris actually responded. Let's listen to what he said.
6: Team Breezy, I know people want me to get on here and say some shad s***, but f*** that. We kicking their ass, goddamn. We ain't letting up. I'm going to keep my foot on their neck, and we ain't stopping. If you're not my fan, I don't want you to listen to my shit. Go listen to my Zara Larsson or somebody.
0: You heard that, Serena? You heard that?
5: I am a fan, though.
0: I mean, but you didn't like the project. And he's saying like if you're
5: a fan of everything, like
4: yeah.
5: It.
4: Yeah.
5: If you're a fan. I have an opinion, guys. Jeez.
0: Well, don't tell us. Tell Chris.
4: Yeah, I know. Tell
0: this affects me in no way. You need to talk to Chris about this, Serena.
5: I just want more love songs.
0: Coming up next. You can apparently tell when someone is falling out of love or yourself. I found this and I want to share it with you to see if it kind of hits home. Ooh, don't move.

0: Apparently, you can tell someone is falling out of love with you if they do these four things slowly. All right, so I want you to think about your relationships. Okay, Nicasio has been with his girl, just celebrated 15 years.
1: Yep.
0: Beautiful thing. Serena, you've been with your husband in total for how long?
2: 11.
0: It's a long time, man. You sounded questionable when you said that, though. I heard the
2: question mark at the end. Explain this before. Like, we, like, met when we were, like, 15. Our first date was 19, but then we didn't start dating until we were, like, 23. So then it's, like, the timeline's, like, it feels longer.
0: It's from when you started dating.
2: Yeah. I know, but I have to think about it. Because it just, you know, it's been a long time since we've been
0: dating. It's actually the number one on the list right here, what you just said. You have to think about it.
1: Oh, my.
0: No, I'm kidding. All right, number one, affection decreases. You can tell that someone is falling out of love if they stop showing their partner as much affection as they used to, whether it's holding hands, snuggling on the couch. If affection is absent, it indicates not only physical distance, but emotional as well. Number two, they show less interest in daily life. When your romantic partner withdraws emotionally like this, they hinder the relationship from being able to further develop and grow. They typically behave this way to show that they're losing interest and they no longer want emotional burden.
2: No, I think we're good at communicating about like how our days go, and then like we're both trying to go to the gym more, so we're like trying to help each other out, like make it to the gym or get more activity in our life. And I don't know, there's a lot of communication with that.
0: Number three, they're incredibly critical. According to a relationship researcher, there are four destructive communication patterns that signal the end of loving connection, and criticism is one of them.
2: I know I'm critical and I'm trying to be better, but not so much like I'm not trying to put you down, but I just sometimes let me just tell you what something that happened. I was so mad, but I didn't text him in the moment because I was like, you know what, he's at work. But I had meal prepped and I was already having like a rough day, but I had meal prepped us, like me and him, and he took his lunch, and then I was home with our daughter and I put my food in the microwave, and then I went to go grab some sauce to like put it on. He didn't put the lid on it right, and the whole top of the sauce broke and it went all over my food, so it was ruined.
3: Are you sure it was his fault? Maybe it's a malfunctioning tube.
2: It was, because I didn't text him in the moment when he got home. Though I was like, did you happen to take some of the sauce? And he's like, yeah, why? I'm like, you set me up.
0: You can just hear the devil in her voice.
2: Yeah. Because it was a rough day. But imagine like you're having a rough day and then you're trying to eat in between taking care of your child, and then the sauce.
3: Did he get the silent treatment for 2 weeks?
0: Imagine living in a country where they don't even have food and can't even worry about it.
4: That's true.
0: That's perspective, right?
2: I get that, but this is my perspective.

0: That's all that matters, right? And number four, the intimacy is gone. Reducing intimacy, whether that be emotional or physical, it is a sign that love is lost in the relationship. When they no longer want to show a vulnerable side of themselves and feel distant and connected, they will be less likely to want intimacy.
1: No, I think we're still, like, we still have intimacy.
0: Man, I travel so much, dude. I'm so tired. Like, sometimes, like, you don't want to, like, hook up. Like, not like... Like, you still want to, but, yeah. Bro, like, it's like, I can't give you my all if I'm not rested or if I'm not, like, if I don't feel good. You know what I mean? Mm-hmm. Like, if my body hurts and I'm tired, the last thing I'm thinking about is sex. Like, I need sleep, dog.
2: Yep.
0: Coming up next. 7 creepy but true human facts. We've been reading a lot of these lists, but they're so interesting. They are. The one I'm going to hit you with next is crazy. When I read it, I was like, oh, my God, mind blown. Next.

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0: We are getting out of here, man. But thank you so much for hanging out. I greatly appreciate it. Don't forget, we got a ton of podcasts for you guys, man. 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Yeah. 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Ooh. Number one, when I read this, it was crazy to think about, but this is so real. You have never actually seen your face, only your reflection. That's weird. Number two, your brain can hallucinate faces. In darkness, the brain fills gaps and creates people that are not there.
1: Mm-hmm. Oh, that's called ghosts.
0: Number three, you hear your own voice wrong. Bone conduction makes your voice sound deeper to you than others.
2: Well, that's why when you actually hear it played back or something, it sounds different.
3: Like,
2: from
3: I hate my voice.
2: Yeah.
0: Number four, your memories are not recordings. Every time you remember something, your brain rewrites it a little different.
1: Mm-hmm. So what if I forget my girl's birthday? Because my brain keeps rewriting the date.
0: All right, and then the next one. Your body changes without you noticing. Most cells are replaced over time while you still feel like the same person.
2: Because your hair sheds, your skin sheds.
0: It's always just something new. Are you snakes right now? You shed?
2: All of us are snakes, yeah. Oh, reptiles.
0: Stop. Your brain predicts reality. What you see is a split-second prediction, not live input. I don't understand that.
3: I don't either.
0: Your name grabs attention, specifically your attention. The brain prioritizes it. Like, even in loud or crowded environments, if you hear your name, something about it sounds louder than everything else.
1: Oh, dang.
2: Yeah, no, like, I feel like that is so true, because I could be, like, deep in thought or whatever, and then my husband, at family gatherings, my husband would be like, Serena. I'd be like, did you just call me Serena? He's like, I was saying babe, like, 10 times.
3: Wait, he can't call you by your first name?
2: No.
3: What?
2: You call me babe.
1: He called you babe and you didn't answer him?
2: I guess I didn't hear in that moment, but when he said Serena,
0: so
2: I was
0: you
2: like,
0: don't prioritize
2: what?
0: The word babe. Oh, therefore, you don't prioritize being his wife?
1: Yeah. Serena, oh my God. You are with someone, you know that, right?
2: Yes, and that's why I got mad. Don't call me Serena.
1: Well, you had to.
2: Because I'm babe.
0: But you didn't answer to babe.
3: Everybody called each other
2: say
3: babe.
2: It
0: doesn't feel like a reality. It's a split second.
3: It's just creepy.
0: I can't see my face.
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That's when I knew that your heart was scarring. Friends to lovers need a part to star in, like, wait, babe, let me

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1: Who you with?
0: On the couch with my favorite Santa. I was about to, but you convinced us. 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

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See you at the bar, you was hardly talking. That's when I knew that your heart was scarring. 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They're like, wait, babe, let me ask.

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0: At the house with it, watching Sinners.
1: Who you with?
0: On the couch with my favorite sinner. 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
1: And what right hits?

Hold on. 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
1: Every day when they wake up.
0: Are you ready for some added fun to your morning? Well, we got you.

0: I'm not.
1: Yeah, you are. Trey G and comedian J.J. Williamson on this Tuesday. It is Malcolm X Day.
2: Hey, shout out Malcolm. There's a really good documentary on social media. I forget the name of it. I think it's The Assassination of Malcolm X. Mm-hmm. It's on Netflix, actually, and it's really good.
1: Okay.
2: It's really good.
1: I may have to watch that. You know, I was home recently, you know, Killeen, Copper's Cove area, and then I could not believe this. There is a new MLK drive that I hadn't seen.
2: Oh, really?
1: Yep, and there's an RG3 way there.
2: Really?
1: In Copper's Cove, Texas, because he went to Copper's Cove High School. And so when you turn to make a left to go into the Walmart, it's RG3 way.
2: Oh, wow.
1: I promise y'all.
2: Okay, shout out RG3. Right?
1: I'm waiting on me a street then, damn.
3: It's going to be long.
2: It's going to be an alley.
1: It sure is. Hey, it's Plant Something Day. That's what today is, Plant Something.
2: Okay.
1: Celebrate your elected officials day.
3: Celebrate them.
1: Mm-hmm.
2: What have they done for us lately, though?
1: Yeah, you ain't lying.
2: Yeah, let's see if they deserve to be celebrated.
1: Right? All they've done, we've watched is we have to sit up here and lie about certain things and act like we didn't know that there was an Epstein file.
2: Right.
1: Act like Iran ain't sending over videos telling us that we're getting lied to.
2: Yeah. We gotta make you prove that celebration.
1: We could talk about the fact that gas, they ain't helped us with gas. Unemployment is bad.
2: The fouls.
1: Everything. All right, let's move on. It's National Barber Mental Health Awareness Day.
0: For barbers?
1: Mm-hmm.
2: Shout out to the barbers.
0: Or the mental health they provide with good haircuts, either way. Okay.
1: No, they say that barbers now are becoming almost like therapists.
0: Right, because they sit there and listen to us or just watch us sleep.
1: Barbers and hairstylists are becoming your new therapists. So.
2: Right. That's true.
1: Hey, let's celebrate birthdays, y'all. Here we go. Happy birthday goes out to the basketball player, Kevin Garnett.
3: KG. The big ticket.
1: Yep, Kevin Garnett.
3: The big ticket.
1: Celebrating a birthday. Rapper Yo Gotti is celebrating a birthday.
3: The
4: legend.
1: And the pop singer Grace Jones celebrating a birthday.
3: My bumblebee.
1: Who was made famous and everybody knew. What was it? Boomerang. The movie Boomerang.
3: Yes. Grace Jones. Strong J.
1: Yeah, she was Strong J.
3: She was Strong J.
1: All right. Hey, listen, we kicked the show off with early warning memes. Mine is real simple. Mine just says this. I hate when people give generic advice like, take it one day at a time.
0: Because
1: you'd be like, well, what else am I going to do? Skip Tuesday? Can I?
0: Right.
1: What you mean, take one day? I mean, what else can I do? Like, what? Okay. Sorry.
0: God, that's real.
1: All right. That's a meme.
0: I'm a dad. If you're a dad and you need a joke, I got a dad joke. Feel free to use it.
3: Come on with it.
0: Hey, y'all, have y'all ever seen an Apple store being robbed?
1: No.
0: Have you? Have you ever seen it?
1: I haven't seen it.
0: Well, apparently, you've been an eyewitness.
3: I get it.
1: Oh.
3: No.
1: And guess what? I don't like that one.
2: I hate it.
0: Do better.
1: Yeah, really.
3: I passed the tray.
1: I passed the tray. I like that.
2: All right, here we go. I got one. Mine says, my car just be swallowing gas. You got to chew it first, baby. You got to chew it first. Car just be swallowing gas.
1: Come on, JJ.
3: Here we go. I see why people be going back to their ex. Hey, everybody be lying. Might as well go back to the one that you familiar with.
2: Facts.
3: Why would go with that lie you familiar with?
1: I like it. Facts. That's how we kick the show off with early morning memes. Coming up this morning on the show, Jake Cruz is sharing his conversation about the Drake album that he got into while cruising the streets.
2: Oh.
1: Plus our dope discussion today when it comes to a relationship. Do you go in trusting or what? We'll get into that. Plus we got more money for you inside our $1,000 minute game. But get ready, though, everybody. It's getting ready to be a great day on this Tuesday. Here we go. It's Dee Dee in the morning.

0: All right, it's Didi in the morning, and we have to have a conversation about Drake and the three albums he dropped. Soulja Boy told us it wasn't nothing that he did three albums a long time ago.
1: Yeah,
0: I just want everybody to know. Did you see that, Trey? I know y'all saw it. Okay.
1: I did.
0: All right. Well, anyways, I want you to know I did listen to Drake's three albums.
1: Okay.
0: My favorite one is the one with the mama's face on it.
1: I believe that's Maid of Honor.
0: Maid of Honor. That's my favorite. I like Maid of Honor.
1: Yeah.
0: Okay. So anyway, go ahead.
1: That's your favorite?
0: That's my favorite
1: album. Oh, wow. That's interesting. Okay. Well, so my favorite was Iceman.
0: Mm-hmm.
1: Now, I did listen to all three of them over the weekend as well, so I wanted to bring it to you guys and kind of give y'all my nominations for different tracks on the album.
0: Okay.
1: Right? Okay. So, for example, this first song is The Most Shots Fired. Now, he mentioned a couple rappers in this particular song, including Jay-Z.

0: Now that was called "Make Them Pay."
1: Okay,
0: that's
1: okay.
0: one. That's one track
2: I like
0: out.
2: That song too.
0: And he really is spitting on the
2: yeah,
0: album.
2: Yeah, he is.
1: Who was he taking shots at anybody there?
0: Hov.
1: Oh, I didn't get that one.
0: Jay-Z, he said, y'all run the Hov and ask for opinions. Oh. My guys, we don't do that.
1: Okay.
0: We don't move like that when it comes to Jay-Z.
3: Yeah, we're not asking him for...
0: Absolutely not. Mm-hmm. Him and Jay-Z have had like a really storied right. history with each other. There's another part on the song, basically, where it just really showcases his lyrical ability. Check this out.
4: Yeah.

0: Now,
1: YMCA.
0: YMCA, Young Money, California. He did say that Young Money may have a show that they do in California. So Kendrick Lamar might be interested to hear that bar. Mm. He also mentioned your boy in that bar, DD, Jalen Hurts. Okay. Philly Eagles, Jalen Hurts.
2: Yeah, they make him hurt.
0: Yeah. Drake actually, he had something personal on this album.
1: He did.
0: There's another song on there. I know DD was looking for kind of like an up-tempo song. Yeah. This has a little bit of an up-tempo to it. It's called Shebang. Now, this is probably the best song off the album.

0: Don't. 40, what's up, shebang? All of my ops, they dance.
1: Now, you can hear the Migo ad-libs in the background. They are not on the song, but they are ad-libbing throughout.
2: I thought he was actually in the studio with him when I was listening.
1: My God. Shout out to Takeoff, too, because he actually made some of the ad-libs as well. Now, DD, this is one of those radio records. This is the up-tempo record from the album. It's called Too Hard for the Radio.
3: I love that one.
1: It's a banger. Check it out.
3: That one I like.
1: Yeah.

0: that's what I was looking for. I was looking for them kind of hits from Drake.
1: Stop playing.
0: That's what I was looking for. I was like, those are the ones.
1: Stop playing. Now, speaking of hits, I will say it did get a little ratchet on one of the albums. Sexy Red popped up.
0: I like that one, too.
1: Sexy Red popped up more than once.
2: They best friends.
1: Yeah,
0: loved it.
1: She popped up more than once on the album. This one is called Cheetah Print. And she, you might remember the song that this sampled. Check this out.

0: To the left.
1: Okay. When I heard that one, I loved it. Like okay. I said, those are the these two that you just those were the, what right. I was looking for from him.
2: Right.
1: This is what's going to take it where everybody goes, yeah, everybody's sure. dancing, everybody's listening. Right. That's what we, you know,
2: back
1: some of us
2: charts.
1: Who didn't care about it when we care about the beef, yeah. but we really wanted some hits.
3: We want some hits. Yeah. We want some hits. Right. I think that's his formula. That's the best way for him to win as well. Mm-hmm. But I honestly, overall, I did like the Iceman album. The other two albums, I went as big a fan of.
1: See, you liked the Iceman because he was going for taking the shots at everybody.
3: Cal, I like Iceman because he was spitting. People missed it. People missed it.
4: But I think he's the victim in this whole situation.
3: I won't say
4: that. I actually do, Trey. I think he's telling the truth. In every single song, they have been against him from the beginning. All he did was help people. Yeah. He's a
1: Boy. Well, I'll just say this. I see how it broke records and everything else, though, because it really is. I liked it. I liked the whole thing. All right, y'all. Thank you for that, Trey.
3: No problem.
1: It's Dee Dee in the morning.

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4: 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That's all my scammers and my kid money.

0: Good morning, Didi in the morning, guys. We got to have a conversation. JJ says he's figured out some funny things that we all do when we break up with
1: when
0: someone.
1: When you break up, and when you've been in a long relationship, man, for some years, man, you think it's she the one or he the one, but then things go south. You break up, and man, you be trying your best to let them know, I ain't studying you no more. I ain't studying you. So, man, I came up with a list of some funny things you can do when you break up.
0: Okay.
1: Here's one. You unfollow them immediately. You're going to unfollow their ass immediately.
0: Yeah.
1: But now, look, you unfollow their ass, but look, you go to somebody else's account to keep watching them, though.
2: You make a fake one,
1: or you go to your family or your cousin's page.
0: Then what's the point?
1: Yeah, what's the point? For real.
0: Unfollowing.
1: Yeah, you just unfollow me. You be like, man, I still want to look at you, though. I want to look at you. Hey, look here. You act like you love being single. You start hanging out more, you know, you posting pictures. I'm by myself. I'm all about team me. But as soon as you put the phone down, you crying. You lonely. You miss them bad. Man, you here you go. You go to the gym more now. Posting selfies, I'm working on me.
0: Okay.
1: I'm trying to get my life together.
0: Ain't that always the case? As soon as you break up with somebody, you in the gym trying to prove to them what they lost. But you're like, but you didn't look like that when we were together. You didn't go to the gym, we were together.
1: Yeah.
3: You didn't take Ozempic when I was with you.
1: Right. Now you want to post when we was at Popeyes and everything together, but now you're in the gym.
2: Shut up.
1: Again, these are just some funny things you can do when you break up. For some reason you start laughing extra hard in public.
2: Oh God.
1: In public. Everything funny as hell.
3: That's
1: you
3: like
1: slapping your thigh, you crying, you running around like you just really in a great ass mood. But

0: Soon as you go home, you like, damn, man, I sure miss her.
1: Crying.
0: I sure miss her. Damn. All right, here's another one right here, people. Hey, you ever go to the barbershop, like, you know what, or the beauty salon, like, let me change my look. Now, all of a sudden, you want to change your look. You want to look like somebody else. You get your hair done, you get it cut, get one side shaved and everything, talking about, this the new me.
2: No, it ain't. The same you.
1: Facts.
0: It's the same damn you.
3: You just got to fade.
0: You just got to fade. That's all you did. Now you start to tell everybody, I'm good. I'm good. You know, I'm out here having fun, living life.
2: Like it's golden.
0: Oh, my God.
2: Like it's golden.
0: Oh, my God. Now you start posting solo dinners.
3: Oh, those are fun.
0: The solo dinners?
3: Oh, yeah.
0: You be acting like you don't need nobody to go out and go to dinner
3: That's
0: with
3: right.
0: you and everything.
3: Right.
0: You start posting your boomerang pictures of your food.
3: What do you need somebody to talk to, right?
4: Hold on a second. I ain't posting a boomerang forever. He said a boomerang.
0: Boomerang your food. Okay. You be like, oh yeah, I'm out here eating pretty good. Hey, you rewatch your old texts from them though.
4: Oh yeah,
0: you go through them. Mm-hmm. You gonna check out them old texts, man.
4: See, see some signs that there were some danger there.
0: Like, let me see what we went wrong
4: up.
0: There.
4: Yes.
0: Where did we go wrong?
2: I ain't gonna lie to you. I was just having this conversation over the weekend with somebody. I was telling them, hey, you gotta delete the text thread and you gotta delete the number.
0: You got to.
2: Got
0: to
2: delete the text. You got to.
0: Especially if you truly, you know, over this person. So-called over this person.
2: Yeah.
0: Again, these are just some funny things you can do when you break up.
4: Mm-hmm.
0: You listen to old songs.
2: Oh, yeah.
0: And start creating, you know, just fake different scenarios of what happened to this relationship. For some reason, you turn into a motivational speaker.
4: Mm.
2: Oh, no.
0: For some odd reason.
2: Oh, no.
0: You be trying to tell people and coach them about their relationship. Well, yours didn't work. I don't think I'm going to take this advice.
4: Right.
0: At all. So when you break up, man, you just try to find some things to make you move forward.
2: Facts.
0: In these relationships, man. Stay together.
4: Stay together.
0: Damn. How about that?
4: Thank you, JJ.
0: Just stay together.
4: All right. That's some wonderful advice right there.
0: Stay together. Stay together.
4: It was just simple. Y'all hear it? All right. Thank you for that, JJ. I appreciate it. It's Dee Dee in the morning.

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4: Good morning, Dee Dee in the morning. 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Shouts out to Keith Lee. We got to get into this.
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4: 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All right. So, Dr. Bryant, people won't let this go.
5: Nah.
4: So now somebody then broke down the whole situation with Dr. Cheyenne Bryant, who has gotten quiet. We ain't heard her at all, huh?
5: Yeah.
4: She ain't said nothing.
5: She kind of took a back seat, didn't she?
4: She must be in that garage or up in that attic looking for her
5: diploma.
4: Her diploma. But take a listen to this.
8: You're never going to believe what I just found out about Dr. Cheyenne Bryant. I actually found proof that Dan is Dr. Bryant. Now, her integrity may be in question, but she has her legal ducks in a row. He has had a registered trademark for Dr. Bryant since 2018. Connection with her life coaching services is 2017. Almost 10 years, her claim has been that she's been using the name Dr. Bryant in connection with coaching services and educational services. Where in this trademark does she say that she provides therapy? In fact, it's not even filed in that class. Her trademark is in class 41, which is an educational class. Legally, she owns the name. The trademark office is not going to ask for her degree. They're not going to ask to see her dissertation. Only check and confirm that using her trademark in a way that it's a brand.
5: Wow.
4: So it's her brand.
9: But I've heard her call herself a therapist.
4: I don't know what I've heard her say. I'm going to be honest. I don't know.
5: I think she's very slick with the words, too. And I think that's what she, she's a therapy expert is what she'll call herself.
9: She's a word expert.
5: Yeah, like she tries to get around it in a way to where it's like, oh, I heard what you said. But then you go back and listen to it and she'd be like, nah, you ain't heard right, though.
9: Mm-hmm. I didn't say I graduated from therapy. I said I took therapy.
5: Or I studied therapy in school.
4: Yeah.
5: You know what I'm saying?
9: Extensively.
4: So. Well, did we all get bamboozled? Well, if we did, we all got bamboozled by social media again.
5: Maybe again. So. Seemed like it.
4: What's on? All right, let's move on and talk about Drake.
5: Yep, so the homie Drake, you know, he dropped the Iceman album over the weekend. It's moving numbers, too. They say it's supposed to do like 400 to 800,000 copies first week,
4: damn,
5: something like that. It's projected to, at least. Well, now somebody has made a video, right, of Kendrick Lamar dissing Drake, but then also Drake responding to Kendrick Lamar on a couple of his Iceman tracks. Check it out.

0: Yeah.
1: He answered it like that.
0: This is war. This is war, man. I love that somebody broke it down, too. Yeah. Every bar that Kendrick had, Drake tried to respond to a lot of that within the Iceman album. So check it out for yourself. You be the judge.
1: Nice. All right. And then finally, we got to clap it up for Keith Lee, right? This is a man who got big and became famous on social media and has taken it to the next level. You know, in New Orleans this past weekend, you know he had a family day. Anybody hear about that?
0: Yeah,
1: take a listen to what they're saying.
2: For this to be the first family day, people really showed out. Kevin on stage was the host.

0: He did a good job keeping us entertained and laughing throughout the day. Whether you were here with your family, your bae, or your friends, Keith Lee's Family Day had something for the whole family. And for my people who like to have adult beverages, there were plenty of alcohol tents around. Now let's get into the food. As you would expect at any festival, the lines are going to be long. And for the more popular food trucks, it may take some time, which you should expect at any festival. All of the businesses there were very friendly, and they were ready to serve us. I have no complaints as far as speed, time, and the quality of the food.
1: No complaints. And that beautiful Keith Lee also thanked everybody, too.
2: This has been one of the most amazing days of my life, and I mean it from the bottom of my heart. I thank y'all. 20,000 people showed up today. There were some kinks. I know it didn't go off completely without any problems, but for every single person that came out here there today, I thank you.
1: It was hot. That's beautiful.
3: Amen.
1: Ain't it?
3: Man,
1: ain't it?
3: That's
1: the
3: dope.
1: Man, that's the man that would get on and go, and let me tell you, I don't like this food.
3: That's too much salt.
1: Yeah, right.
3: I don't know what that was.
1: Yeah, but the guy did it. 20,000 people. So shouts out to him, though. That's beautiful.
3: Yeah.
1: That's beautiful. All right, y'all. Listen, those are your hot topics coming up. We're going to play our $1,000 minute game next. It's Dee Dee in the morning.

0: 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I mean, you watch TV in HD, don't you? So why not listen to the radio in HD also?
1: It's the Mississippi. If you down in the country, turn it up outside with a whole lot of money.

0: drive-through at some of your fast food restaurants, they have AI taking your order.
1: Yeah.
0: Well, now people are saying that artificial intelligence is starting to cost large corporations more than hiring human workers.
1: Mm-mm.
0: I thought that was very telling.
2: Wow.
0: They said that basically Uber is one of the biggest users of artificial intelligence, and they noticed that it costs more for the software and the technology than to just hire a human worker.
2: Absolutely.
0: And it was
2: Absolutely.
0: Supposed to be cheaper.
3: Yeah.
2: Yes.
3: So now they're realizing it may not be the thing to do.
1: Well, I don't think it's not. Slow down. The integration of both is just you're moving too fast.
0: Facts.
1: Relax. If you slow down a bit, like Didi was saying earlier, just slow down a bit.
0: Maybe we'll see it go back the other way now.
3: Mm-hmm.
0: Maybe they'll start back hiring human workers.
1: Yeah, and
0: people get back to work a little bit more.
3: I think so. Let's hope. Yeah. All right, everybody. There you go. That right there is what's trending this morning on this Tuesday. Coming up next, we got the five things you need to know to start your day. It's Didi in the morning.

0: 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Damn.
1: Oh my God, Josh, can I try on your glasses?

0: Good morning. Hi. Welcome to the show. It's Tuesday.
1: Ooh-wee.
0: Yes, it is. It is Tuesday, May 19th, 2026. We are all here. Good morning to J. Cruz.
1: Buenos dias.
0: And good morning to Trey G.
2: Happy Tuesday.
0: And good morning to comedian J.J. Williamson.
3: Good morning, good morning, good morning, good people.
0: Fellas, it's early. Let's get right to the five things you need to know to start your day.
4: The five things you need to know right now on Didi in the Morning.
0: You know, I saw this yesterday and I meant to talk about this. Y'all saw this about now the World Health Organization is talking about the Ebola virus. Has anybody heard about this? Now what they're saying, according to what I'm hearing, they're now saying that there's no vaccine, no treatment, as they're now raising an alarm over a rare strain of the Ebola virus. They're saying now in Africa. Take a listen.
5: The World Health Organization has declared an emergency over an Ebola outbreak in the Democratic Republic of Congo and Uganda with 300 suspected cases. And the CDC has confirmed that a small number of Americans have been directly affected. They're monitoring the situation, but they say the risk to the American public still remains low. Meanwhile, a Canadian citizen has tested positive for the Hanta virus after leaving that luxury cruise ship linked to the outbreak.
0: So now we got the Hanta virus and now a new strain of the Ebola virus.
2: Can we get a break?
0: Yeah.
2: Can we get just like a little bit of a break? Like a 15? Can we get a 15?
0: Nope. Please.
2: My God.
0: So there you go.
3: Well, ladies and gentlemen, let's talk about this NBA playoff that's going on, man. Now, you know, the Cleveland Cavaliers are going to be taking on the New York Knicks. Well, ticket prices for this game is outrageous. When I say cheap tickets are not cheap, they not cheap. Even in the nosebleed people, the lowest ticket right now is under $3,000. It's about around $3,000 for the nosebleed. That's way up there in the attic.
1: Peanut heaven.
3: Come on, peanut heaven, man. So, man, I guess I won't be going to these right here.
0: No.
3: I mean, even the average Joe, how can you pay those type of prices? And, you know, there's seven games, so it's a possibility that could be like three games in each city's hometown. Mm-hmm. Man, that's crazy, man.
0: $3,000 a pop. Somebody's rent ain't getting paid.
3: Because they going to be in there.
0: Rent and the car note.
3: For real.
0: And
3: that's
0: insurance.
3: That's crazy, man. So,
1: just watch it at the bar.
3: Watch that at the bar, man.
1: All right, y'all, let's talk about this real quick. A new study shows 100% of men have microplastics in their
2: nether regions.
1: Man juice.
3: Ew.
1: Yeah. Researchers say they have removed 85% of microplastics through routine saunas. Yeah, use sauna, replacing plastic containers with glass and drinking reverse osmosis water, which is filtered water at home. So men have a lot of this in them. So I don't know like how that results to the child, if it passes on, but we'll get back to that.
0: What does the plastic do? What are they saying?
1: It's just microplastics. It's
0: just in there?
1: It's not good for you. Yeah, after you get a certain amount, it can cause actual damage.
2: Oh, wow.
6: Yeah. I think
2: humans have a lot of it, period.
1: Well, when we microwave things and stuff like that.
2: 100%. Yeah, 100%. Can we talk about Meg Thee Stallion real quick? The Hot Girl team captain is actually going viral for some really dope news. There was a fan that basically tweeted out and said this. Meg Thee Stallion once Venmo'd me $250 for groceries during chemotherapy, so they could never make me hate her. The tweet actually gained a whole lot of traffic on social media. The lady replied to one of the comments and said she actually Venmo'd like 100 people that same day, really just out of the goodness of her heart, and never spoke about it. So Meg Thee Stallion out here doing good behind the scenes, like she Batman or somebody.
0: Sounds like it. All right. Listen, there you go, everybody. We gave you a five. Now what we got is $1,000. You answer 10 questions correctly, and you can win our cash this morning at 833-TALK-TO-DEEDEE.
3: That's 833-825-5233.
0: It's DEEDEE in the morning.

0: Morning. Hey, it's Didi in the morning. Now, listen, we're going to play our $1,000 minute game. Give somebody a chance. Give them some cash here in just a second. But according to this, they said 20% of these, I shouldn't say these, but Gen Zers, they do not know how to use this one thing. And it's in the home. I'll say that. I'll give you a clue. It is in the home.
1: Don't give me talking about them Gen Zers like that.
0: You were on the cusp.
1: But still though, the cusp is not in. I'm not in the club. Right. I'm a millennial. Right. Through and through.
0: Some of you are thinking now.
2: A hammer.
1: Cut it out.
0: Gen Zs don't know how to do this. It's in your home. It's in your home and everybody's home. Like it should be.
1: An oven. They don't know how to cook.
0: No.
1: Oh, I wasn't saying.
0: All right. Okay. It's near the bathroom.
1: I hope y'all say hop in the tub and bathe.
3: No. It's near the bathroom.
0: Mm-hmm.
3: Near.
0: 20% don't know how to use it.
1: Work the thermostat.
0: Nope.
1: Damn,
0: your thermostat is right there by the bathroom.
1: Yeah. Mine too.
0: All right. Guess what y'all are going to get? Guess what they said? I mean, they say that the Gen Z don't know how to work a plunger.
1: Wow. I can believe it. I can believe it. It's the simplest thing to work.
0: Hey, hold on a second. Y'all ever had to use a plunger at somebody's house, though?
1: Oh, my gosh. Yes, man. I'm gonna let you know.
0: JJ has.
3: I used the plumber in my best friend Marvin's house. House packed full of guests.
0: Had to go out and ask him for a plunger.
3: But look, and I was like, dude, I need to use the one upstairs. I need to use the one upstairs.
0: What, the bathroom or the plunger?
3: The bathroom.
0: Okay, so you go upstairs.
3: I go upstairs, use the plunger because I clogged it up.
1: Oh, no.
3: Use the plunger and

0: and flushed too fast.
1: And it all messed up.
0: It overflowed.
1: Oh, God.
0: It overflowed.
1: Oh, God. Yo.
0: It overflowed.
1: It's early in the morning. It's early in the morning. Let's go.
0: It overflowed.
1: That's nasty. Let's go.

0: there was a party going on downstairs?
1: There was a party.
0: And you had to go down there and tell him, Marvin.
1: Hey, man, I need you. Hey, come here for a second.
2: I need you.
1: I need you, man.
2: That's cold.
1: Man. I ain't never whispered in a man ear in my life.
0: I know Marvin like, damn.
3: Until that day.
1: Hey, man, in your bathroom. I need two plungers.
3: Two plungers.
1: All right. About 43 times.
0: Oh, God. Yeah. Two plungers. What did you? I don't even want to know what you ate. I'm going to keep it moving. Let's go. It's early in the morning. There is something we used to call it a breakfast rule. That's enough. Oh, all right. God. Good morning. Hi. Who's this?
4: Good morning. It's Nikki.
0: Hey, Nikki. Hey, Nikki. Thank you.
1: Nikki, you ever had to use a plunger at somebody else's house?
4: What'd you say?
1: Did you ever have to use a plunger at somebody else's house? Be honest.
4: Yeah.
0: It's embarrassing, ain't it?
4: Hey,
0: Nikki, was it a party or a few people there? Who was there when you had to go and go, girl, I need your plunger.
1: Uh-uh.
4: It was a party going on.
0: That's like JJ. JJ had to do it too at a party. That's the most embarrassing thing.
4: But I didn't stop it up. Somebody else stopped it up. I was just trying to help out.
0: Oh, okay. I got you, Nikki.
1: And for those of y'all that use plungers, can y'all do me a favor? Take it outside when you get through.
0: And clean it. Clean it a little bit. I agree. All right, listen, Nikki, we got cash for you. We're going to spin the wheel and good luck.
5: 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J. Cruz. JJ from the SIP.
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1: Hey, my plunger sister. We finna win this money real quick. Now, look, if you don't know the answer, please say pass. If we got time, we're going to come back to it, all right?
4: Okay.
1: Let's get this early morning money. 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
1: Okay. Team Drake or team Kendrick?
4: Drake.
1: How old is the U.S. this year? United States. How old is this country this year?
4: 300.
1: Uh-uh. Okay.
4: Three. Okay.
1: All right. We're going to go. We'll come back to it. Whose glove did Drake wear on the Iceman album cover?
4: Michael Jackson.
1: There it is. Which comedian will be hosting the BET Awards this year?
4: Drewski.
1: Sure live. What's the last sign of the zodiac? The last sign of the zodiac.
4: Is it Scorpio?
1: Uh-uh.
4: Capricorn?
1: Uh-uh.
4: You say Sagittarius?
1: Uh-uh. Pass. We'll come back to it. What was the fourth question I asked you? Number four.
4: Who's the host of the BET Awards?
1: Uh-uh.
4: How old is the United States?
1: We'll come back to it. Who on the morning show is a trumpet player?
4: A trumpet player.
1: Talking to him.
0: Mm-hmm. All righty. Mm-hmm. Y'all got, you got 4 out of 8. You didn't get past
4: who
0: eight.
4: Who plays the
0: trumpet? JJ.
1: Me?
4: Oh, JJ.
3: Yeah, girl.
1: I said you talked to him.
0: Yeah, here we go. You missed this one. How old is the U.S. this year? 250 years old.
1: Yeah.
0: What's the last sign of the zodiac? Pisces is the last sign. What was the fourth question JJ asked? It was, whose glove did Drake wear on the Iceman album cover? And then y'all didn't get to 9 and 10. So you got 4 out of 8. You're going to get $10 every correct answer. We add up as $40. You spun the wheel and got an extra 10.
1: $50! Hey, all right. You're thankful, though.
4: Thank you.
1: Great job.
0: Hey, Nikki, do me a favor. Tell everybody the show. They gave you a shot at $1,000.
4: Diddy in the morning.

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3: 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Volume of traffic building, but for the most part, flow of traffic still looks good.
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6: Sunny skies again today. We'll top out at 88 this afternoon. Partly cloudy, 66 tonight. How about 90 tomorrow? I'm Storm Team 2 Chief Meteorologist Rob Fowler.
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0: Here's another Mad Minute prank call. Hello. On DD in the morning.
1: Travis, so you hit us up and you said you wanted to make somebody mad. Who you gonna make mad?
2: I'm going to make my grandma mad, Gail.
1: Oh, Gail. What are you going to tell Gail?
2: I'm going to tell Gail that I'm going to send her grandbaby to an at-home daycare instead of to her house.
1: Okay, all right.
3: Hello?
2: Hey, Gail.
3: Hey, who is this?
2: Travis.
3: Hey, Travis, you got me from an 800 number.
2: Yeah, I'm calling you from work. I was letting you know that, you know, I was thinking about taking Aiden over there to you.
3: Huh?
2: Well, we found a lady on Craigslist, and we're just going to do that instead.
3: What the f*** you talking about Craigslist? You a f*** or what?
2: Like, the lady on the phone, if you want to meet, I told her it'd probably be best if she spoke to you. That way you feel a little more comfortable.
3: But let me tell you something, Travis. I don't want to speak to that bitch on Craigslist. That bitch don't want to change me. I done told you, boy. Ain't nobody keeping my baby but me.
2: Well, it just makes more sense, Gil.
3: So it's called sacrifice, I don't like strangers keeping my kids. I don't give a damn who she is.
4: Hola.
3: Who is it?
4: Me amo Maria. My name is Maria.
3: And what's up, Maria?
4: They hired me to babysit because they said I'm better than you.
3: No, ma'am.
4: Yes, ma'am. See? Mm-hmm.
3: You will not keep my baby.
4: Yes, I'm going to keep the baby, and she's better with me.
3: No, no, ma'am. My grandkids stay with me only. No.
4: You're not a good grandma. I'm a better babysitter. You're dangerous, and I'm safe.
3: Ma'am, I don't know who you are, but I don't want to cuss you out like that there. I shouldn't really call you some bad name.
4: No.
3: Let me tell you something. Let me speak to Travis.
4: Okay, un momento.
2: Yeah.
3: Say, boy, who is this bitch? Come on, keep it, my boy. Don't do that there. Don't do that there. You're making me mad as a motherfucker right now. I'm going to do something to your ass, Travis. Come on, somebody keep it, my damn baby. Now, where is my baby?
2: Okay, we got something to tell you.
3: What?
1: It's a prank call. It's the Mad Minute. Yeah, he pranked you. He got you.
3: Nobody keeps my great-grandbaby. Now.
1: Y'all give it up for Travis and Gail.
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0: a mosque security guard who is a father of eight. Police say he died protecting others. Authorities say the two suspects, ages 17 and 18, carried out the attack, then opened fire at a landscaper down the street whose helmet may have saved his life, causing the bullet to ricochet. The suspects were later found nearby dead, police say, from self-inflicted gunshot wounds.
1: Mm. Yeah.
2: Mm.
3: I know.
2: And that's
1: there's a lot
2: that
1: happening.
2: Right. Very, very sad.
1: The security guard that was killed, man, I think he was trying to save somebody's life and everything, covered him up, and he got hit.
2: That is just, my God. And those were teenagers who did that.
3: One of the killer's mother tried, like, the last second to alert authorities. Yeah. He took the weapons. He was saying he was going to kill himself. The mom tried, from what I'm hearing.
2: Yeah, I think she did. She called and all that kind of stuff.
4: Salute to the security guard, though. Real life hero. Right?
2: Exactly.
4: Real life hero, man.
2: The other thing, last night, I was up watching a little bit of it with the husband as they went into overtime. We got to talk about San Antonio.
1: Oh, my God, man. If game one is going to be letting you know what this series is going to be like, I'm all for it. Mm-hmm. That was almost like the NBA Finals right there. Game 7. NBA. I mean, that was such an amazing game. The Spurs and the Thunder went at it.
5: Wemby with the flush. Gilgeous Alexander. He's got two. Pass Wemby to the basket. And now Caruso for three. And the lead. Wembanyama turns, spins, shoots, and hits. Wembanyama hasn't lost it. Wemby puts a block by Holden. We go overtime.
1: Yeah, 122 to 115. Double overtime, man. The Spurs take game one in Oklahoma City. And when you're on the road, that's all you want to do is just get one game. You got one game. Mm-hmm. They have the series, and they got the lead in the series right now, man. Victor Wembanyama, oh, my God. He's only 22. 41 points, 24 rebounds.
2: Really, he should have more than that at 7'4". Well, how tall is he?
1: 7'4".
2: Okay.
1: Yeah, 7'4".
2: You just need to get every ball that goes up.
1: Oh, my God, man. I mean, and a lot of people thought he took it personal because, you know, Shea Alexander got the MVP, man. He came in second. He thought he should have won it, man. So it was a personal game last night.
2: Every time I see Shea's name, I always think of Shy, the group's Shy.
1: Shy.
2: That's the way it's
3: going.
2: Ain't shy.
3: I love it.
1: Well, that group was hooping in there.
2: All right. Hey, real quick, what did Michael Blackson do, y'all?
3: He's out here talking about a word that I like. It's called residual. So it's pretty much like repeat paychecks, I would say, from hard work. Well, he doesn't get much for his hard work.
6: I just got about 6-7 residual checks in the mail from previous shows I've done.
7: Okay, check number one. This check is from Wally Now. Thanks, Nick Ken. Oh, $7.90. Thank you, my nigga. Next check. Oh, 64 cents. It went down. Oh, 76 cents. Okay. Wally Now with his Wally Now check. 93 cents. 64 cents. 63 cents. This is my village lit more than this. This is crazy. 62 cents. 65 cents. 68 cents. You see what I'm talking about? Child support, boom, okay? Out of these 63 cents, y'all could all get 11 cents each. TV is a broke.
2: Dang.
1: Sheesh. Yeah. Now, you know, I do get residual checks sometimes. Now, sometimes they do be low like that. Mm-mm. They do. Not all of them, though.
4: Really?
1: Not all of them, man. You know, Michael Blackson does get better residual checks than that. I can say that, guaranteed.
3: For sure.
1: Man, but, you know, sometimes, you know, it will be a dollar. It will be $2.
3: Like the check costs more.
2: Hey, listen, there you go. Those are your hot topics. Coming up, you guys, you gave Jay Cruz your thoughts on the Iceman. Wait, he's cruising the streets. We'll find out what everybody thinks. It's Didi in the morning.

0: Good morning. It's Didi in the morning on our Tuesday. We're all here. That is comedian JJ Williamson over there with that bell.
1: Come on now.
0: Boy, he rang that thing. He rang that thing like it's a wonderful life. You ever seen that movie?
1: No.
0: Look, Daddy, you know, an angel gets their wings anytime they hear a bell ring. That's JJ. An angel got a supersized wings with that.
1: I ring the bell every time a new baby was born.
0: All right. There it is. Okay. Hey, Jay Cruz is here, but I'm looking for Trey G right now to find out what's trending.
1: Hey, Didi, one of your favorites is actually trending on social media. They want more money. Waffle House workers are rallying in Atlanta as they demand about $25 an hour and safer conditions.
2: Safer conditions.
1: Yeah. The United Southern Service Workers Union joined Waffle House staffers in basically protesting, saying, hey, look, these people need to be paid more. They work too hard to get paid what they're getting paid.
0: Y'all realize Waffle House has changed, right?
1: I'm
0: telling you, I went in there to the one that I go to around that corner from our house. First of all, I knew it changed when I walked through the door and the windows were clean. There was no smudge marks. There was no fingerprints.
1: Oh, no. For real. Yeah. Wasn't no condensation on the window?
0: Nothing. And I was like, uh-oh. And the workers have changed now. It's no longer.
3: Yeah.
0: Remember that?
3: Everybody got their teeth, man. They hair looking a little better, man. Some of them go straight to the club from work.
1: Mm-hmm. Yeah. The biggest thing is what the food tastes like.
0: Still good.
1: Still good.
0: Get some grits with some cheese.
3: Come on now.
0: And waffle. All right. Hey, listen, coming up, Jay Cruz was cruising the streets talking about Drake's album that's on the way. Plus, call in and play our $1,000 minute game and win $1,000. 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Which comedian will be hosting the BET Awards this year? You get that right. Nine more questions. You're going to win cash at 833. Talk to Didi.
3: That's 833-825-5233.
0: It's Didi in the morning.

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0: Good morning. It's Dee Dee in the morning. We need to play a game right now. Fellas, grab your bells. Everyone,
1: come on.
0: You need to grab a bell, and I'm going to tell you why. We are getting ready to play Guess Who?
1: Uh-oh.
0: The Motivation Edition.
1: Guess Who? The Motivation Edition.
0: Now, how this works, everyone, is I'm going to give you guys a quote, and you must decide who you think the quote is. Is it a rapper, a relationship coach, or a podcast host?
1: Now, why y'all got to be messy talking about relationship coach?
0: Well, come on.
1: Why y'all got to be messy? Cheyenne Bryant.
0: Well, that's not her. I got other ones, all right?
2: Anybody can do that.
0: So, again, this is Motivation Edition of Guess Who.
1: Okay.
0: I'm going to give you a quote, and you guys figure it out. First quote is this one. It says, if they wanted to, they would. Stop overthinking and upgrade your standards. Was that from a relationship coach, a podcast host, or a rapper? Jay Cruz.
2: Relationship coach.
0: That is correct.
2: Thank you very much.
0: Right, that's correct. Matthew Hussey, they said. All right.
2: Who?
0: Matthew Hussey.
1: Okay. That's a meme.
0: Yeah.
1: Talking about relationship coach. That's a meme.
0: All right. Okay, fine. Round two. Here we go. Is it a rapper, a relationship coach, or a podcast host? Loyalty ain't something you teach. It's something you recognize.
1: Who was that?
2: I'm going to say rapper.
0: That was a rapper? And do you know who it is?
2: No.
0: Can't believe it. It is a rapper. It is Drake.
1: Oh.
2: Do I get points for
0: you
2: that?
0: Got points.
2: Do we
0: points?
2: Have to know the rapper?
0: Hey. Okay. Jay Cruz is winning
1: right now. He's balling.
0: All right. Here we go. Next one, everybody. Here is round three. Ready? The moment you choose peace over patterns, healing over history, and courage over comfort, your life begins to change. JJ?
1: That's a relationship coach.
0: That is correct. That is Dr. Cheyenne Bryant.
2: That better not be no rapper.
0: That's Cheyenne Bryant right there.
1: I told you. Mm-hmm. Right. It makes her mind work.
0: Here we go. Round three. Here we go. Here we go. A rapper, a relationship coach, or a podcast host?
2: This is funny.
0: Here we go. Here's the quote. Some folks confuse attention with connection. Is that you, Trey?
1: Yeah.
0: Is that a what?
1: Oh, I'm going to say a podcast host.
0: That is correct. That is Mel Robbins. That was a good guess.
1: Oh, Mel Robbins.
0: Uh-huh. All right. Here we go. Here's another one, everyone. Here we go. Another quote. I had to lose myself to find out who was really riding for me. Trey?
1: I will say it is a rapper.
0: That is correct.
2: Okay.
0: That is Future.
2: That was Future. Said that.
0: Yes, it was. It was Future.
2: I never heard.
1: Damn it, Future.
0: All right, here we go. Here we go, everybody. Here's another one.
2: All right, here we go.
0: Another one, everybody. We're trying to figure out, is it a rapper who said it, a relationship coach, or a podcast host? The next one is this. Healed people make healed marriages.
2: That's a relationship coach.
0: And traumatized people just create trauma bonds.
2: Oh, relationship coach, for sure.
0: It's a relationship coach?
2: Yeah.
0: That is correct. Dr. Cheyenne Bryant right there. There it is.
2: Absolutely.
0: Here's another one, everyone. You can't heal in the same environment that broke you. Is that from a relationship coach, a podcaster, or a rapper?
1: It's a podcast right there.
0: No, that is incorrect.
2: Oh, damn.
1: The first one. Guess I jinxed us.
0: Yep.
2: Sorry, JJ.
0: Who you say it is? Anybody want to grab it?
2: You can steal.
1: What did JJ say? What was his answer?
3: I said podcast.
1: I'm going to say relationship coach.
0: That is correct.
1: Yeah.
0: Relationship. That is Tony Gaskins. That's who that was.
1: Tony. Oh, Tony.
0: All right. Here's another one. Here's another quote. Real love don't need announcements. It moves in silence and pays bills.
1: Damn.
2: That's a bar. That's a rapper.
0: That is correct.
2: You mean that?
0: Rick Ross.
1: Not in Pays B.
2: Awesome. Mm-hmm. Woman said that. Ross said
0: all right,
2: that.
0: Y'all ready? Here's another one. Here's another one, guys. As we're playing this is like Guess Who Motivation Edition. All right.
2: It.
0: You don't lose people.
2: Mm-hmm.
0: You lose access to people who were never solid. Trey?
1: I say a podcast host.
0: That is incorrect.
1: Damn.
0: You can take the steal.
2: It's a rapper.
0: It is a rapper. You are correct. That is Future. That is Future.
1: Who is listening to Future that much?
0: For real. Our producer, Tracy.
1: Not his son.
0: All right. Here we go. Another one. Here we go. The glow up will offend people who preferred the old you.
1: The glow up will offend people
0: who preferred the old you.
1: That's a podcast.
0: That is incorrect.
1: Is that one a rapper?
0: That is correct. That is Lotto. Now, let me tell you, the game is tied. Trey G and Jay Cruz tied for each. JJ Williamson is not on the board.
2: I think I have five, but I'm going to take
0: No, you don't. I'm keeping it. Now, here we go.
1: It doesn't matter.
0: All right.
2: With this last one, you're right.
0: Here's the final one, everybody. Are you ready?

0: winner takes all. Here we go. I learned loyalty got an expiration date when success enters the room. Trey?
1: Well, I do not know, but if I am shooting in the dark, I would have to say a podcast host.
0: That is incorrect.
1: Damn it, man.
2: Damn it, man.
1: Relationship.
0: That is incorrect.
2: Well, I'm going to go with rapper
1: podcast.
2: For the fourth
1: yeah,
2: time.
1: How about D, all the above?
0: Meek Mill did that one. That was Meek Mill.
3: You know what? I used to be a rapper, so.
0: All right, there you go. Jay Cruz has won.
2: Hey.
0: Winner takes all. He is your winner today.
3: Thank you.
0: Of course, everybody, as we, of course, play, what is it again? Guess Who? Motivation Edition.
3: I'm a winner. Eat y'all for dinner. Ooh, bars.
0: Oh, God. Boy. Okay. See,
1: yo,
0: you just messed
1: up.
0: Okay. It's Didi in the morning.
4: So, man, stayed about your feelings whenever it came about me.

0: It's Aditi in the morning, and we got to have a we got to talk to Jay Cruz right now because, of course, he wasn't at home with his mini kids. He wasn't there. He was cruising the streets, and what did you get into as you were cruising the streets this time?
1: Ooh, I got into two females. We got into a conversation.
2: What? You did what now?
1: That's right. That's right.
2: Do Amanda know about this?
1: Right. She's about to. So, so I was doing what I do in these streets, and I bumped into these lovely women who just looked like Drake fans. And I was like, he just dropped three albums. They're fans. I'm a fan. Let's talk about Drizzy.
3: Is that dope or dumb? Three albums at once.
4: My name is Brooklyn, and I think that's dumb. Like, why? You have so many single albums. Why you drop three at one time? That's stupid. You were bored or something, Drake? Dumb.
5: Sheeta. I think it's dope, actually. He's had a lot of time on his hands. He ain't been doing nothing lately. Put the music out.
1: Your friend is giving you a crazy look. That
5: and I'm not even a Drake fan, and I think it was a dope idea.
1: How would you rate what you've heard so far, 1 to 10, of Drake's music?
4: I would say like a 7. I heard the song with Sexy Red, and it sounded like the Macarena or something like that.
1: Na Macarena.
4: It's some dance song.
1: Have you ever dated a Latino?
4: I have, actually.
5: I'm going to give him a 7 as well. I usually don't like a lot of tracks, but he put together a good body of work, so I'm with it.
6: All right.
1: Do you prefer an album with less songs or more songs?
5: Less songs.
4: Less songs. I feel like you can get more into it when it's less songs.
5: It is more memorable with less songs. Yeah, I like. It's going to take me all day to listen to 27 tracks.
1: It's like the menu at Cheesecake Factory.
5: It's overwhelming.
4: Overwhelming. It's overwhelming and mid.
1: Can Drake actually recover? Can he bounce back from that ass whooping?
5: No.
4: Yes, I think so. I mean, lyrically, he's good. He has different, you know, flows and things like that. So I think he can.
5: He's always going to be corny to me. I'm sorry.
1: Let's be honest. You got an issue with light-skinned dudes? Have they done you wrong, girl? Don't judge us like
5: that. I didn't even give y'all an opportunity. Yeah.
1: You think maybe in some world you might give me a chance?
5: Ain't nothing lame about you. We proved it.
1: I don't.

0: Oh, so she said, I love a short king. So he made sure to leave that in there. Let me say this too, though. You will not disrespect the cha-cha slide like that. It was the cha-cha slide that they said, but not the Macarena.
1: Thank you. She just said Macarena. She pulled me in with the Macarena. Listen, this conversation about these albums that he dropped is going to continue. I could keep it going and going. Everybody wanted to hop on it, but, you know, only so much time. But I haven't even gotten through all three fully all myself. And if you did go through it one time, that doesn't mean you have a solid opinion yet.
0: Sure.
1: I think so.
0: Sure. Mm-hmm. I've been through it. Speaking of somebody who's been through all three albums multiple times, I think I have a pretty solid opinion of it.
1: More than once each album? Okay.
0: More than once.
1: Which, give them. Give me your ratings.
0: So Iceman, I gave like an 8 out of 10. The more I hear it, though, I give it a 9. It's actually really good. Maid of Honor, which is kind of like the house music album.
1: I'm going to jump in and give that a 5, but go ahead, finish.
2: Yeah, I liked it.
0: The house music album, I'm not really a fan of it. I gave that one probably like a 6
2: like
0: out of 10.
2: Do you like house music?
0: I'm not a fan of house music.
1: So that's
0: And it got like a Caribbean vibe to it.
2: Then
0: the last one, Habidi, it was okay. I gave that one like a 7 out of 10. It was more R&B-ish. But the ladies love that one now. Ladies love it.
1: He's not a great singer, but it's something about the tone. He's almost figured out like the scientific tone that just worked. Right there, yeah. Whatever. It's almost ridiculous.
2: It's the same. It's the same cadence. It's the same. That's why I wasn't crazy for that one.
1: It's almost crazy that we love it so much because it's just like, I'm just coming home.
2: And then he'll get deep on one part and then it'll back up and it's just like, but it's always like real monotone.
0: Thanks.
2: And now
0: I like it.
2: It's monotone, but I like it.
1: We all like it. Drizzy back on top, it seems like. Cruising the streets. Make sure you check me out. If you want to start a topic, hit me up. J. Cruz on air. That's J-K-R-U-Z. J. Cruz on air. I'm always at home or in these streets.
2: All righty. It's Dee Dee in the morning.

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8: Thanks for letting us know about a serious accident at Berlin G. Myers on Old Orangeburg Road, right in the middle of the intersection. Also, wrecks 526 eastbound at Virginia Avenue and Ashley River Road in front of Village.

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0: All right, good morning. It's Dee Dee in the morning. Guys, listen, we got to have a conversation about everybody in here. Do you guys know Chick-fil-A, right? The chicken sandwich spot? Now, JJ, you're familiar with it?
1: Absolutely.
0: Did you have one growing up in your area when you were first growing up, or are they fairly new to you guys?
1: They fairly new.
0: Yeah, Chick-fil-A. A lot of people didn't have it. Like, I knew for the East Coast, a lot of folks didn't have Chick-fil-A for a long time.
1: Yeah.
0: Well, now they've expanded. They're doing their good thing. But, you know, one of the things about Chick-fil-A, you know they're never open on Sundays.
1: Never.
0: Mm-mm.
2: Right.
0: A lot of people trip out on that, but they...
1: I always wanted to.
0: I know it. They believe in... Nope, you do not. It's a very religious company. It's a very religious company, and so that's why they're not... They don't open on Sundays, they say. But guess how much money, they said, the jaw-dropping fortune Chick-fil-A sacrifices by closing every Sunday. How much you think they sacrifice? Trey?
2: I say $100 million.
0: $100 million. You say $100 million. All right. What about you, Jay Cruz?
3: I'm gonna say $1.38 billion.
0: What do you say?
1: I'm gonna say about $750 million.
0: $750 million. You think?
1: Yes.
0: Well, according to what they're saying, Chick-fil-A has spent decades doing exactly that. Closing, the company sacrifices more than $1 billion in revenue every single year.
1: I say about a billion.
3: Sheesh.
0: Yeah, $1 billion. Dollars just a year that, in revenue.
1: Just that one damn day.
3: That chicken ain't even.
0: By keeping their restaurants closed on Sundays. But that tells you how much of a how they are convicted. You get what I'm saying? The conviction of being closed on Sundays matters so much to them, even more so than money.
2: Yeah.
0: In that trip.
2: Maybe they write it off.
0: You don't ever hear that in companies.
2: Maybe they write it off on their taxes. I can't see the losses being $1 billion, though, just because, like, them Chick-fil-A lines are always long. They always long.
3: Always.
2: They be moving, though.
1: Now, I know one in the hood in my hometown, man, that I ain't gonna say who be opening, but they be opening on for 2 hours on Sundays.
2: Damn.
1: 2 hours.
2: Not 2 hours.
1: Yeah, they ain't selling chicken.

0: But you know,
1: you got to come in. Ain't no drive-thru.
0: They say what's so crazy is that most people in the cutthroat industry, like the fast food industry, would not do that. But these guys are like, they say, and it's actually helped their success by not being open on Sundays.
1: Yeah.
2: Wow.
0: Because you already know by Saturday or even you'd be like, I got to go and get
1: you it. You got it because they ain't going to be open tomorrow.
0: Yeah, exactly.
3: Don't give them anything.
0: Yeah. Right? Yeah. All right. Well, there you go. All right. Listen, coming up, everybody, we got our hot topics on the way. It's Dee Dee in the morning.
4: That boy right here.

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6: 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So people can see your thing, feel your thing, love your thing. The next thing you know, it's a thing. Canva, the thing that makes anything a thing.

0: When you finally find your thing, you want the whole world to know about that thing. So you use a thing called Canva to make it an even bigger and better thing. Whether you want to create flyers for that thing, make presentations for that thing, or design merch for that thing, you can do anything. So people can see your thing, feel your thing, love your thing. The next thing you know, it's a thing. Canva, the thing that makes anything a thing.
1: Playing nothing but the hits. It's The Box, Charleston's number one party station. Let's
2: go! Hey, good morning. It's Dee Dee in the morning. And let me tell y'all something right now. We got to get straight to the hot topics because Lotto, did she have this baby or not? That's what everybody's trying to figure out. Let's get into it. Here we go.
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2: 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All right, so first, can we talk about Kyrie Irving? What is this? Kyrie Irving is talking about being a black man in America? What?
6: Because I have so many thoughts as a black man in America that mean absolutely nothing sometimes because it's just me chatting shit. And then there's the other part of me that enjoys being outside and being in front of the revolution and feeling like I want to do everything I can to make sure that the next generation doesn't deal with the same things that I had to deal with. It's an unfortunate truth that we all got to deal with living on this earth that we were born into this system. We weren't the ones that helped create it. I don't want to be the one that helps sustain it either. So I'm tapping into a lot of my brothers and sisters that are around the world to do everything they can to make sure that they spark that brain and they stay motivated to continue to fight towards liberation.
2: Oh, I like man. That.
7: That's
2: like
7: really dope. That. Kyrie dope, man. Mm-hmm. Mm-hmm. And you know, he got a lot of flack. I remember when he was in Brooklyn for not taking that jab.
2: Yes.
7: Not taking that shot.
2: And now we all realizing maybe he was the smart one.
7: Yeah. Yeah, a lot of people have to actually apologize, including Stephen A. Smith. A lot of people have to apologize to Kyrie because they came at him so hard during that time, too.
2: Yeah, I really want to talk to my mama because, you know, my mother made me take it. She was like, you got to take it if you want to see me.
7: Yeah.
2: I was like, damn, I got to take it. Yeah. And I hated that I had to take it, but nonetheless.
7: A lot of us did. A lot of us did.
8: I can see him running from politics.
2: Anybody got any feathers growing out their backs yet?
7: Anybody got a tail? Yeah. That's what I'm really worried about, a tail.
2: Right.
9: Maybe that's what's tickling me at night.
2: New tail.
9: Why am I scratching my butt so much?
2: It's newly forming.
9: Yes. Yeah. Yeah.
2: Hey, did Lotto have her baby, y'all? Did I hear this?
8: Yes, and she had it on live, apparently, and she's sharing with everybody how it all went down.
10: 37 weeks today, basically full term, and it's any day now. I'm so ready to meet my baby. I'm never gonna leave when my baby get here. Like, I need $1 million to show because I don't want to leave the house.
8: Sounded like a new mom. Oh, I never want to leave the house. Sure you will. Sure you're going to get a baby.
2: Now, did I see something, you guys, or was it a rumor online about who the father was? Anybody see that? There was a rumor going around.
7: What was the rumor that you heard first?
2: Okay, here's the rumor I heard. The rumor that went around was like, and I don't know how true it was, but they said that 21 Savage was like, wait a minute, we need to get a DNA test.
7: Oh,
2: and they claimed it was Playboy Cardi's.
7: And I didn't hear that.
2: Okay.
7: I have not heard that at all.
2: I swear to God, that was online
8: yesterday.
2: Can I get
8: a source?
2: Yeah, right. I just said that. I don't know. I saw it online. I was trying to see if y'all saw that same rumor.
7: I have not. Around the baby shower, I did see a video from one of the baby showers, and there were like knives, like the one that 21 Savage has in the middle of his forehead. Mm-hmm. There were knives all around the baby shower.
2: Oh, the baby shower?
7: Yeah, because that's his symbol. So
8: knives.
7: Yeah.
8: And the baby.
2: Okay.
7: Yeah.
2: Most people put rattlers or whatever.
7: Yeah.
2: Rattlers.
7: Yeah.
8: Teddy bears, soft things. It's a baby.
7: He had a knife.
2: Dang.
7: Wow.
2: Don't
7: question his parenting skills.
2: All right. Let's move on. Okay. What is this mashup now? They already mashed up some Drake songs, I heard.
7: Yeah. So Drake has a song called Too Hard for the Radio. It has a real West Coast feel.
2: You know, I like that one.
7: Yeah. It's a really good song. It's very up tempo, like you like. That's what you was looking for. It's a real Bay Area sound. Shout out Mac Dre and them. Well, they put another West Coast mashup alongside it.
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1: Oh, he back. He back.
0: Mashed up with Too Hard for the Radio. Social media is a mix.
1: I love it.
0: It's
1: I like mix. It, though.
0: Yeah, it's good.
1: I know it. I kind of so like good. It.
2: Very catchy.
1: Mm. All right, listen, those are your hot topics now. Coming up next hour. This morning, our dope discussion is all about trust. How much are you willing to give a person when you start dating? Wait till you hear this on the way. It's Didi in the morning.
3: 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I went deaf on it.

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0: Good morning. Good Tuesday morning, Dee Dee in the morning. And I see Jay Cruz, Trey G.
1: Hi.
0: Comedian J.J. Williamson is here with me. And I just want to say, hey.
1: Hi.
0: Oh, by the way, I need to do a shout out, y'all. I've been meaning to do this. I got to send a shout out to my girl, Piggy Harris.
1: Piggy.
0: At B106 in Killeen Temple area.
1: I
0: hung out with Piggy all weekend. I just love her name, Piggy Harris. And she said that she got her name from her parents. Her parents called her because she used to eat a lot. They called her Piggy, and then everybody just picked up on it.
1: Oh, wow.
0: Yeah, and so that is her radio name, Piggy Harris.
2: She shared that with you.
0: Yes, and I love that. So shouts out to her.
1: I was just about to say, way to take control of the narrative.
0: Right.
1: You know what I'm saying? Way to take your power back, Piggy. That's what I'm talking about. Not in that way.
0: All right.
1: I didn't mean it in that way.
0: Thank you.
1: I was trying to nickname it.
0: Okay, Trey, what's trending?
1: All right, what's trending is the homie Drake. It's trending for some really dope news, I guess is what it seems like. He actually, now they're saying he dethroned Kendrick Lamar by having rap's biggest single day streams ever. Now, Kendrick held the title for Not Like Us at 13.1 million streams in one day. Drake has now eclipsed that at 13.2 million streams with his track Make Them Cry.
2: You okay over there?
1: Is the name of it.
3: Okay.
1: Make Them Cry.
3: Okay, Drake.
0: I like it.
2: Oh, no, don't know K Drake now.
0: All right. Hey, listen, coming up next hour, this morning's dope discussion is all about trust and how much you're willing to give a person when you start dating. That's on the way. It's Dee Dee in the morning.
4: She ain't even all that. Like, I ain't even like that. Ain't her mama white. I ain't even like her.

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let's get the party started. See you at the bar, you was hardly talking. That's when I knew that your heart was scarring. Friends to lovers need a part to star in. Like, wait, babe, let me

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2: Oh my God, Josh, can I try on your glasses?

0: Good morning, good morning. It's Dee Dee in the morning. All right, J. Cruz, Trey G, comedian J.J. Williamson. We've been in here having a conversation right now.
1: Sure.
0: And we were talking about something about Rick Ross. What did Rick Ross say recently about
1: Ricky Rose? He basically said that he keeps like a stable of women that he kind of goes throughout.
0: Because he doesn't want to get married because he doesn't trust or something?
1: Yeah, he's not very trusted. Well, they asked him, do you trust any of the women that are in your stable? And he was like, I mean, you know, trust is something kind of earned. And He had some nice things to say about trust.
0: Which got us in here having a big debate. We got into a major debate about this when it comes to a relationship. Do you go in trusting, or does that person have to gain your trust? They have to earn your trust.
1: Now, this is at the point of y'all already deciding y'all want to be in a relationship, right?
0: Right. Do you go into the relationship trusting? Look at Cruz. Cruz, why are you looking at me like that?
2: You know what? I'm going to start off positive and say yes. I'm going to start off and say yes. I'm going to go in trusting. Mm-hmm. I'm going to go in trusting. I don't want to feel like, oh, Lord, let me see how this going to work out. Is this person going to be trustworthy? Mm-hmm. I'm going to go in and let you, if you fail, then I'm going to start declining. So I'm going to go in positive thinking that this is going to work, that you are a trustworthy person. I'm going to go in with the trust first.
0: Now, you know, I used to be like you, JJ.
2: I'm going to go in first like that.
0: I used to do that with every relationship, every friendship.
2: I'm going to go in first.
0: I went in trusting, right?
1: Yes.
0: I go in everything trusting the person. Mm-hmm. And guess what? I've gotten burned many, many times now.
1: Sure.
0: I gotten burned by where you realized a person then lied to you, lied in your face, lied about you, behind your back. You're like, damn.
1: Yeah.
0: And I went in trusting, and too many times I have been, you know what your gut instinct says, or something, and you go, I'm gonna give this person the benefit of the doubt.
2: Yeah.
0: And then when I give them the benefit of the doubt,

0: Yeah. What do they do? They burn you.
1: Make you look silly.
0: Don't they? Oh, don't you hate that? Don't you hate looking silly?
1: And I was just bragging on you. Right. I was just bragging on you. Now I'm sitting here looking crazy.
2: Yeah. But is it right to hold the next person
1: accountable
2: because of what somebody else did?
1: Yes.
2: Already?
1: Let me jump right from the jump? Yes. Yes, it is. If they did me like that, that's not to say the next person won't do me something similar or like that. Exactly.
2: Mm.
1: I don't think that it's okay to take toxic things into the relationship. I'm not saying that.
2: Yeah.
1: But it is okay to be like, okay, if I see these warning signs again, I don't need to ignore that.
0: Right.
1: You see what I'm saying? So,
2: Okay.
1: I will say this. I think that it is okay for people to earn your trust in a relationship. And when I say a relationship, I mean when y'all decide, okay, we are going to just be us two. Not even like y'all are in like an actual committed relationship. It's just saying like, okay, I'm not talking to nobody, you're not talking to nobody.
0: Right. Hmm.
1: You still have a certain level of trust that you have to earn and put forth to show me that you are trustworthy. Yeah.
0: And that's me. I can't go in. I'm not going in blindly trusting. You got to earn it. And I believe in that. Cruz, what are you thinking?
3: Only thing I'm going to trust is that we can trust each other to have a good time.
0: All right.
3: But I don't trust you at all in the beginning. I like you. I don't know you. Mm-hmm. We're going to hang out, and little by little. Mm-hmm. Trust is little by little. I know I should have went the other route, but I got to be honest. I don't trust anything.
0: Well, okay. This is what, look at JJ.
1: Cruz Hefner over there.
3: He can't do it.
2: It's almost like y'all giving up on it already a little bit.
0: Nobody's giving up.
2: From the jump.
3: I mean, okay, it's trust.
0: It's, hold on a second. When I say earn, and I'm not saying, okay, for instance, when my husband used to say to me when we were dating, I will call you at a certain time, and he did. When he would say, I'm going over here to do blah, blah, blah, blah, blah, and he did it. And those are little ways he's earning my trust. Mm-hmm. Does that make sense?
1: Exactly.
0: Certain times when he would say he would do things or wouldn't do or certain, I would be like, and he came through, then to me, you're earning my trust.
2: All right, if you go in like that, then how long?
0: How long did he have to earn his trust?
2: How long? I mean, is there a certain point where you be like, okay.
0: No, he's still earning it.
2: Damn. Yeah.
3: He's still it never stops.
0: It never stops with
2: me. Wait a minute.
0: You know, I don't trust nobody anymore.
3: Thanks. I'm with you, though.
0: Like, I don't trust nobody, and nothing surprises me anymore.
2: I guarantee you, as soon as Dede and Chris say I do, and they were getting ready to walk out the church, she probably whispered to him, no, I don't trust
1: you. I don't trust you.
0: I'm telling you, you guys.
2: I don't know.
0: But listen, I don't put a whole, come on.
2: Oh, man.
0: Trust is very, very tough.
2: It is.
3: You know, I might start trusting you when you walk out of the room and you leave your phone there. I might start trusting you. Unlocked.
2: Damn.
3: I might start trusting you.
1: Sheesh.
0: I know it. Wow.
3: That's big, right?
1: He's tight,
0: man. I know it. Leave your phone. JJ, you ever leave your phone? You got a new friend right now.
2: Yes.
0: You ever leave your phone around?
2: Sure do.
0: See what I mean? Hers around you?
2: She sure do.
0: Mm-hmm. You sure?
2: Yeah, she's winning mine, though.
1: She don't win it.
2: Yeah, she's winning my phone.
0: You got in trouble already?
2: Yeah. Boy, what?
0: Okay, you must be still earning her trust. All right.
1: See?
2: See?
0: You don't even know it. All right. We want to know when it comes to relationships.
2: I wish you would.
0: Do you go in trusting your partner or do they have to earn your trust?
2: Mm.
0: That's what we want to know this morning. All right. Hit us up right now at 833-TALK-TO-DEDE.
2: That's 833-825-5233.
0: It's DEDE in the morning.

0: All righty, so we were talking about trust. When it comes to relationships, do you go in trusting your partner immediately, or do they have to earn your trust, all right? Hey, good morning. Is this Dee?
1: Hey, what's going on, Dee Dee?
0: All right, hey, Dee. All right, which one is it? Do they have to earn your trust, or you go in immediately like, I trust this person?
1: You know, Dee Dee, I do it like I had an elementary teacher at school one day, and she said, the first day, she said, everybody in my class starts out with an A.
2: Okay.
1: Now, what you do over the course of this school year to take away from that A, that's up to you.
3: Right. I see where you're going.
1: So, with that being said, I know what my parameters are. So, I just start out trusting a person, you know. If you cross those lines, then we know you get bumped down the grade, you know. So, it's just because to treat a person like you got to earn something, like I'm not your judge. I'm not your jury. So who am I to sit up there and judge you? Because you're going to judge me. We just judging each other. So at the end of the day, why are we even doing this? Are we going to treat each other like we ex-cons and felons?
2: I get that critique. I get that critique of it. But we also aren't in school. So why are we teaching each other that, or why are we treating each other like we trying to teach each other lessons? You know,
1: life is school.
2: Yeah, but to treat it as such, in the way that you are describing it, is totally different than life teaching you something. Like, you are saying, hold on real quick, I'll let you finish, let me finish real quick. So you are saying that they start with an A, okay? And then from there, they matriculate down. That is almost just saying like, okay, well, eventually you're going to hit zero. And once it hits zero, you have nobody to blame but yourself because you went into it trusting them so much. Wouldn't you say?
1: No, not necessarily, because some people in my book still got an A. It's what you do that takes away from that. It's not what I

0: that I think that you're going to ultimately do that, you know? Like, I was one of them kids, I kept my A because I didn't do anything to take away from it.
1: Sure.
0: And that's the first, that's that person. Mm. That's on that person.
2: Got it, got it. All right, thank you, D. D, I appreciate your call. Thank you very, very much. I don't think Trey agrees with you, D, but I'm going to keep it moving.
1: Yeah, I disagree.
2: I know it. Hey, good morning. Is this Miranda?
3: Yes, it is.
2: Hey, girl, listen, we were talking about this. When it comes to relationships, do you go in trusting your partner or do they have to earn your trust?
3: They have to earn the trust.
2: Come on.
4: Real deal.
2: Let them know. Why?
3: They have to earn the trust. Because, okay, I've been a truck driver for 5 years.
2: Mm-hmm.
3: And this past year, I just started doing local. So most of the time I was over the road. And, like, I really didn't know what they were doing. You could tell me you're doing this and come to find out they're doing something else.
2: Mm-hmm.
3: So I've kind of built myself up to where, you know, before y'all even say that y'all are going to be in a relationship and be with each other, like, that's where the trust builds.
2: Mm.
3: You don't want to be with somebody that you can't trust.
2: Yeah, yeah. And how do you when you say that they have to earn it? What are some things in order to earn your trust that a man has to do?
4: Has to show you.
3: It's. I mean, it's kind of like what you said. If you're going to tell me you're going to call me at this time, call me at this time.
2: Mm.
3: Or if you're going to be somewhere, you know, be at that place.
2: Right. Right.
3: You know, don't tell me you're going to do this and then do something other. If you're going to do something other, say, hey, babe, you know, look, I said I was going to do this, but me and the boys are going to go here, actually.
2: Right.
3: Just
2: right.
3: Stuff like that.
2: I got it. Yep. And when it lines up and you be like, okay, this is a trustworthy guy. Okay, I
4: right.
2: agree.
4: Right.
3: Yeah.
2: All right. Thank you, Miranda.
3: Yeah, I recently got married, actually, on January 15th.
2: Nice.
4: Come on.
2: Nice.
4: Congratulations.
3: Yes.
2: Congratulations.
4: And he's still earning your trust.
3: Yes, we've been doing this off and on since we were 16 and 19.
4: Oh, yeah.
3: At the time, you know, we weren't in the right spot, and now, you know, we're in the right spot.
4: I get it.
3: He's
4: I
3: a complete
4: it.
3: Different person. I'm a completely different person, and now it's just like he's the man of my dreams,
2: oh,
3: and I
2: that's
3: couldn't
2: beautiful.
3: Ask for anything better.
2: That's beautiful. Thank you very much, Miranda. We appreciate you calling. Here is Marcus. Hey, Marcus.
5: What's going on?
2: All right, listen, when it comes to relationships, do you go in trusting your partner, or do they have to earn your trust? Which one?
5: Man, you lose trust with me. I ain't got time to figure out when I earned your trust. Like, I ain't got all the time, man. I can tell you when I lost trust for you, though.
2: Uh-huh.
5: I can tell you what you did. Like, but to earn, that's,
2: but you went
5: you know,
2: in,
5: that's
2: then,
5: too much
2: then,
5: work.
2: Then what you're saying is you clearly go in, Marcus, where you trust a person.
4: You trust them.
2: And then all of a sudden they lie, and then now it's gone out the window is what you're saying.
5: Gone out the window. Yeah, because I'm going to trust you to be who God called you to be.
2: Mm-hmm.
5: You know what I'm saying? But to go in there to have to earn it, that's crazy.
2: Yeah.
4: I don't see how it's crazy to do that, but it's not crazy to do it the other way. That's my point of it.
5: Because think about this, Trey G. You got to figure out at what point or what situation or what thing that person did that made you trust them today than you did yesterday. But if I say, man, you know what? I caught you in a lie. Now I don't trust you. It's that easy.
2: Mm.
4: Yeah,
5: I don't
4: get that one, big dog. I ain't going to lie to you.
2: All right. Normally,
5: but you know what, Trey G? I'm gonna let you disagree with me because you were a real one. I'm gonna shout you out for having this Mac Dre and Drake conversation with me this morning. So,
4: hey.
5: So you're a real one.
4: That's who's in my DM. I got you, big dog.
6: Yeah, the two combos.
2: Oh Lord,
4: that's hilarious.
2: Well, y'all had an argument with him early this morning.
4: It wasn't an argument. It was a discussion. But yes,
2: on your DM.
4: Yes, in my DM.
2: About what?
4: About Mac Dre and Drake giving credit to the Bay Area.
2: All right.
4: Yeah.
2: You hear this?
4: Yeah. Okay. Shout out the bro. I ain't know that was him. Shout out the bro, Mac Dre.
2: All right. Hey, listen, everyone. Here's the deal. We're talking about this. When it comes to relationship, do you go in trusting your partner or do they have to earn your trust? What do you think? Hit us up right now. 833-TALK-TO-DEEDEE.
4: That's 833-825-5233.
2: It's DEEDEE in the morning.

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1: Gerald's Tires and Brakes, 843 Traffic.
2: Rex, I-26 eastbound, 526 Interchange. Wing away in front of Sleep Inn. I-26 eastbound at Weber. Park west at Salterbeck. Highway 52 at Stony Landing. 972-1152.
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0: All right, so we were having a conversation. Good morning, it's Dee Dee in the morning. And the conversation that me, Jay Cruz, Trey G, and comedian J.J. Williamson had was about this, about when it comes to relationships, do you go in trusting your partner or do they have to earn your trust?
1: Mm.
0: J.J. goes in trusting.
2: I go in trusting, yeah. I'm going to go in with positive, man, believe that you are a trustworthy type of person and you're not going to let me down.
3: Mm-hmm. Word of advice, forget relationships. Treat everyone like this. Trust no one. Let them all prove to you that they're trustworthy. I'm just saying.
2: I can't live like that.
0: And Trey feels the same way. You believe in earning your trust, right?
1: Yeah, I think you should earn it.
0: I kind of agree with you, but here's Ramona. Ramona, hello. Good morning.
4: Good morning.
0: All right, so what are your thoughts when it comes to relationships? Do you go in trusting your partner, or do they have to earn your trust?
4: They got to earn my trust. Mm,
0: come on. Yeah. All right.
4: Yeah, because what I'm going to trust you for, you give me no reason to trust you as soon as we get into the relationship.
1: Right.
0: Yeah.
1: Right.
0: Yeah. Come on. Yep. Yeah. Has that happened in the past, Ramona? You gave somebody trust, and the next thing you know, it was broken, and you were like, God dang it.
4: Yep. So I just say, nah, I can't trust nobody now.
0: Mm-hmm. Yeah. And they got to earn it. How long did it take for a man to earn your trust?
4: Like, I don't know. Probably half of the year.
2: Dang. Oh, hell no. You know what? Delete me.
4: I got very bad trust issues.
0: Yeah.
1: I can feel that.
0: Yeah. I get it.
1: Yeah, I can feel that.
0: Yeah. Yeah, you date enough.

0: folks. Life will do it to you, Ramona. I get it. All right. Thank you very much for your call. I appreciate it. All right.
1: Crazy.
0: Here's Derek. Hey, Derek.
2: Hey, what's up, guys?
0: Hey, Derek. All right. So when it comes to relationships, do you go in trusting immediately or do they have to earn your trust?
2: They have to basically, neither one of them really, because I've been burned so many times by trusting them off the jump. Mm-hmm. My thing is, like, I just don't trust nobody because people lie, they're full of it, and they make you think they're this person, that person, this big old facade. So I've learned, you know, I'm kind of like you, Dee Dee. I didn't got burned, you know what I mean, by trusting somebody in the jump. So I just look at people like for who they may be. So if I'm wrong for that, I'm wrong for that. But I don't trust nobody until I can see different.
0: How long does it take to, okay, Derek, here's my question then. How long does it take to earn your trust? How long?
2: If we dating, like, I'll say probably like 6 months. I got to see the same consistencies. I got to say, like you say, you're going to call me at a certain time. You need to call me at that certain time. We're going to meet up at this place. You need to meet me at that place at that time.
0: Right.
2: You
0: know? And if we meet up, I better not walk in and you over there talking to somebody or flirting.
2: You know what I'm saying? Oh, like, you know, you better be looking like your pictures. Like.
0: Oh, yeah, you got to look like your pictures.
2: Damn. People full of crap, man. Yeah. I don't trust nobody. I'm sorry. I just don't.
0: Yeah. Are you in a relationship now, Derek?
2: I'm in a relationship right now, and that's one of our factors, man. She don't really, you know, she mad that I don't trust certain things. But I don't care. I've been burned like that. You know what I mean? Rude. You're going to say all this stuff in the jump, and then it's like down the road, it's like, okay, well, what happened to this? I thought it was that, you know, so I don't have time for it.
0: How long, Derek, y'all been together? Been dating?
2: We've been together for about... For about 6 months now.
0: Oh,
2: 7 months.
0: Okay.
2: Well, so it's fresh.
0: Yeah.
1: Derek said his trust issue so bad, I damn near don't trust myself.
2: People full of crap. You know what I'm saying?
1: That's real.
2: They are.
0: Yep.
2: It's all these facades.
0: Yep. Yep. He's so right about that, the facade. Thank you very much, Derek. I appreciate your call.
2: Y'all have a good one.
0: You too. Damn. Derek for real, though. But he in a new relationship. He don't trust her. He likes her, but
1: she don't call him later like, I heard what you said.
3: Right? It's
1: I
3: over.
1: I heard what you
0: it's
1: said.
0: All right. We appreciate all the calls this morning. And if you couldn't get through on the phone lines, you know what I always say? You could always find me online. If you, what's wrong with you, JJ?
1: I don't like y'all right now.
0: Why? Because JJ trusts. I want everybody to know he go out here, he trusts wholeheartedly.
1: Because he lost. Beautiful. That's what it is.
0: That's
1: he
0: so
1: lost.
0: That's beautiful.
1: He lost.
0: He's so beautiful. He was so cute. Look at that little man over there.
1: Negative asses.
0: I'm sorry?
3: Oh, my God.
1: Y'all negative asses.
0: I thought you said that. Y'all heard what I thought?
3: Yeah, I thought. Yeah, we all thought the same thing.
1: But the fact that you wanted me to say it again, though. No.
0: I wasn't sure. You put a...
1: I don't trust you.
3: Yeah, you shouldn't trust me.
1: You the one.
0: He said...
1: Yeah, see?
0: He put an N-I-G, a nigga, to that.
1: Boy.
0: I was like, what?
1: Boy.
0: All right. Listen, if you couldn't get through on the phone lines, hit me up at Dee Dee in the morning.

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1: Rex, I-26 eastbound 526 Interchange. Wing away in front of Sleep Inn. I-26 eastbound at Weber. Park west at Salterbeck. Highway 52 at Stony Landing. 972-1150.
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0: for the Boston Celtics. Now, after the playoffs with the Boston Celtics, man, Jaylen Brown been streaming lately. Mm-hmm. Stephen A. Smith had a problem with it. Like, man, you need to do something else outside of this streaming. Jaylen called Stephen A. out as well. Well, you know what? Stephen A. clapped back.
1: Get your ass a studio. You looking like you in some dungeon, some little room or whatever. You making $54 million a year. You going to make $57 next year, $61 a year after that, $67 a year after that. You in the midst of a $304 million contract. Get a studio with a director and a producer. Calling up clips of mine. Computer ain't even working right. Can't even get the full sound up in there. Get that together. That's number one. Stop being so damn cheap. You got the money. Pay it, okay, for a better production.
2: Okay, you know what? That's your clapback, though, Stephen A. You got to talk about his production quality.
3: Stephen A. called the man a bum.
2: Right.
3: A cheap bum. He called a multimillionaire a bum, a cheap bum.
0: A smart millionaire at that, a bum.
2: But he has a point. Yeah. He does have a point. Does he, Jaylen? You got all that money. If you really want to jump in this game, do it right. You got enough money to get a studio, producer. You really do.
4: I'll argue that you should first jump in, see if people actually like you, then invest in yourself. Don't go making this studio and then nobody likes you anyway.
0: Yeah. I think he wanted to see how people would vibe with his content and everything before he spent all this money trying to get a studio, the streaming
2: all
0: service.
2: All this money, and how much millions he got? Guess how much it costs to get your studio together?
3: Right. I think
2: $5,000.
3: I think you're forgetting one major thing. You don't necessarily need a studio nowadays to be successful at streaming and recording, all that type of stuff. You can do Twitch from your living room nowadays. Yeah. And make millions of dollars.
2: I agree with that, but I also get his point too, though. And I agree on all sides, but if you want to continue doing this the way you're doing it, Jaylen, go get you a studio.
0: The man just started. Give him a break.
2: Oh, this is starter kit. His cell phone.
0: Right.
2: Seat.
0: That's so wrong.
2: That's the starter kit. We got to talk about Dr. Umar. Now, what is he saying now? Anybody know?
3: Basically, Dr. Umar is commenting on the whole Draymond Green situation. I thought this was really interesting, too. He pretty much is saying he knows Draymond Green is an alpha male, but he didn't really act like it during the roast of Kevin Hart.
5: And let me say this to you, brother Draymond Green. Don't ever sit there again, my brother. Draymond Green, don't you ever sit there again, my brother. And let a bunch of white men disrespect our black women and do nothing about it. What I would have liked to see Draymond do, Art, but I know it caught him off guard. So this is constructive criticism. I'm not throwing my brother under the bus. But Draymond Green should have said, if this don't stop, Tiffany Haddish, Regina Hall, Cheryl Underwood, Lizzo, and myself, we leaving right now. Or Draymond should have just said, Regina, Lizzo, Tiffany, Cheryl, we out. I'm not going to sit here as no black man and let these white, pale-faced devils disrespect y'all in front of my face. Mm-hmm. I'm not going to have it. So, Draymond, next time, bruh, because I know you an alpha male, you got to stand up for the race, bruh.
2: Mm. Y'all agree with Dr. Umar? Or is he taking it too far, too serious?
3: I kind of agree with him. I ain't gonna lie to you. Cause some of them jokes, they was a little far and some of them wasn't funny.
2: Right.
3: I think we talked about that and I think social media has had a field day with that as well. But I think I could have seen Draymond taking a stand, you know. He's used to that anyway.
2: Yeah, I agree with that though. But then everybody kept saying it's a roast. That's what you're supposed to do.
0: Part of it, man. Yeah. You have to have that in your mind before you start watching these, man.
4: Don't accept the
0: even though a lot of them was, you know, low blows and everything, but again,
2: that's a part of the roast. That's a part of it.
0: Part of it. I'm sorry.
2: Yeah, that's a lot of people keep saying it, that either we just don't know what a roast is all about.
0: Yeah.
3: I just wanted it to be funny.
2: Yeah.
3: I can understand pushing the limits, and I can understand being disrespectful. I can understand all of that, but just be funny with it. Yeah. If it ain't funny, it's like, what are we doing?
4: Funny is opinionated, though.
2: The other thing we got to talk about finally would be DaBaby. I guess he didn't piss somebody off.
4: Well, you know, so there's a video of him stepping out of a van or whatever, but he has packed on the weight, at least 30 pounds of muscle. The dude is hitting the gym. Anyway, so he's getting ready to walk into this building, and the far back side, you can hear this one fan try to get his attention.
6: Hey, babe, come here. Congratulations. I just came home 4 years ago. Get ass? I'm like that.
2: What happened was DaBaby just walked in while this guy's just trying to get his attention, and DaBaby just ignored him.
3: No.
4: Yeah, well, he's on the red carpet. The dude approaches
2: him.
4: Hold on.
2: What, Trey?
3: I ain't like the way he approached him, though. Come here. And they called him the N-word. Come here, bro. Come here. You don't tell me come here. You ask me to come over here, please. And they going to talk about something. I'm like that. Yeah, that's exactly why I walked past you.
2: You mad because I'm using the N-word on you, and you talk about it all the time on your song, so I figured we cool like that.
3: I'm not mad that you use it. I'm mad how you use it. It ain't what you say, it's how you say it. My granny used to always say that.
2: Hell no.
3: It ain't what you say, it's how

0: can see it. But I think old boy was trying to come in the street vibe to baby.
1: Right,
0: and thought, maybe thought that was gonna work.
1: That's what I'm saying. But
0: baby kept going.
1: Then all right, listen. All right, here's the deal. We got cash for you next. It's Dee Dee in the morning.

0: Good morning. It's Dee Dee in the morning looking for Trey G right now to find out what is trending.
1: Hey, so what's trending, man? Beyonce is trending. It looks like Harvard University has now made Beyonce's Cowboy Carter album part of their curriculum. The course is expected to examine how Beyonce used the album Cowboy Carter to spotlight how black contributions were overlooked in the country music industry. And this actually is a growing trend in the educational field. They are using like pop culture icons as like classroom material nowadays.
2: I remember Tupac. They did that with Pac. Ice Cube. Ice Cube had a class once. KRS-One. There's been several.
1: This is something that's gaining popularity, so you can add Beyonce's name now to the list.
0: All right. Hey, listen, we got cash for you, $1,000. Answer 10 questions correctly right now at 833-TALK-TO-DEE-DEE.
3: That's 833-825-5233.
0: Answer those questions and take our cash. It's Dee Dee in the morning.

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1: Yeah.
0: The Box. Home of Dee Dee in the Morning.

0: Good morning. It's Dee Dee in the morning. All right, guys, I got a question for you, and I got to tell you something. This is the really interesting thing. You know, I love social media, right?
1: Yeah, I do too.
0: And social media will give you a lot of different, you know, suggestions. Like, you know, we have us a movie club. We haven't been watching a lot of movies, by the way, Trey. You haven't recommended anything.
2: Speak for yourself.
0: You ain't recommending nothing.
2: Speak for yourself. You know what's funny? I've actually watched a TV show on Tubi called Southwest High. Jalen Rose stars in it as a principal. It's kind of like Lean On Me.
0: I have been wanting to see. I saw, yep.
2: It's So Bad It's Good.
0: It is?
3: Damn.
2: It's So Bad It's Good.
0: Well, let me tell you what happened. So I'm looking on, you know, I'm looking on social media, and I've been seeing this thing about a certain story on Law and Order SVU. Do you know I've never watched that show?
2: Yeah, me neither.
0: I never watched it.
2: Nah.
0: So my brother and I were talking, and he was like, oh, no. He said, I saw this. He said, you have to see it, because everybody was suggesting watching this old episode from Law and Order. Okay. So my brother's like, you got to watch it. So I watch it. Very interesting. I'm going to just give you the premise. Here is a doctor. There was a girl that ended up going missing. They find her. She had fallen at the school and hit her head, right? Mm-hmm, mm-hmm. So the doctor decides that while this child is dealing with a head injury and they don't think she's going to make it, the doctor cuts her and takes her organs. Take a listen.
4: She had surgery on her head. Why is there an incision down to her waist?
5: What's going on? Zoe Burke has an incision, the one on her chest? Yes.
6: Why'd you cut her open like that?
5: To harvest her organs.
6: Where are the organs right now?
5: The liver and the kidneys are in refrigeration here. The heart is on its way to a hospital in Buffalo.
7: NYPD!
8: What's the problem?
7: I need to take custody of this caller. The organ may be evidence of a crime.
8: There's a terminally ill boy being prepped right now for a heart transplant.
7: He's going to have to wait for another one.
8: It's a miracle we have this one. He's been on the list for 3 years.
0: And guess what? She had to make a decision. Okay, so I have been seeing this online. People were talking about this particular episode. And guess what? The episode is from 2018.
2: Oh, wow.
0: Right? So I've never watched the show in my life.
2: Right.
0: You guys, I watched this episode. And when I tell you, I was conflicted. I wasn't sure what to do. So I said, I'm going to ask y'all. Imagine this. So now, you're a parent.
2: Yeah.
0: They say your daughter wasn't going to make it. Right? Because of this head injury.
2: Yeah.
0: You, a parent, you go in and now you see that she has an incision going down her chest and you're like, wait a minute. She had a head injury.
2: Right.
0: You find out the doctor is harvesting organs for children in different parts of the states.
2: Dang.
0: Now, the parents have to make a decision, even though they never asked for this.
2: Yo.
0: Now, this heart is getting ready to go to this little boy
2: who's been
0: on the wait list for 3 years. Do you let the organ go is one question number one. Do you let it go?
3: Me and Manda Panda watched this episode
0: while she was pregnant.
3: Watched almost every episode of SVU. And we argued in the bed laying there while she was pregnant. And you saved the child.
0: You saved the child.
3: You have to. Yeah, it's too late. Your child's already gone.
0: Okay, so what would you do? Because, again, you did not sign up for your child to be an organ donor.
3: Right.
2: Yeah.
0: This doctor took it upon herself to take the organs.
3: And sometimes they don't even fight to save you.
0: Because they need that organ.
3: Right.
0: And that was the argument. So what would you...
2: And that's the thing, right? I feel like I'd be so messed up mentally that I would probably be like, no, bring my daughter's organs back to me. You know what I'm saying?
0: Guess what? And that's what the parents wanted, right?
2: I would like to think that I would want to save those other kids, but you probably just would be so messed up mentally, it'd be like, no, I need all of
0: that. That's interesting you would say that, because in the show, that's what the parents ended up doing. I mean, I hate to give it away, but the parents are basically like... Because it's from 2018.
2: Right.
0: But it was so good. I was like, I gotta ask these guys that question.
2: Dang.
0: What would you do? And would you want the doctor arrested for that? JJ, would you want the doctor arrested?
1: Arrested. And I'm suing.
2: Yeah.
1: And I'm going to sue.
0: But wait a minute. But then there is how old was the boy, she said? Like a 10-year-old little boy that has been on the wait list for a heart for 3 years.
2: And they're prepping him right now for the surgery.
0: This heart. You would sue and get mad at the doctor.
1: But I'm going to still let that organ go ahead and go, because my loved one is gone.
0: But guess what? Parents were like, no. I mean, think about
2: where your mind is at in that
3: moment. In the heat of that moment, my anger will definitely be like, if you don't bring that heart back to me right now, that's my baby's heart. Don't
0: y'all want
3: to
0: hear something sad about it? So the little boy gets on the stand because they go after the doctor.
2: Yeah.
0: And they go after the doctor because they all are saying it's illegal.
2: Yeah.
0: The little boy is like, I need a heart and da-da-da-da-da-da.
3: Mm-hmm.
0: Well, sure enough, 3 weeks later, the boy dies.
2: He passed. Dang.
0: Because he didn't get the heart. Now the parents have to live with that too as they're sitting there.
2: It's a double whammy.
0: Is this like, I'm just saying, I have never in my life watched this show, but folks on social media were recommending it, and now I got locked in.
2: Who is in the writer's room for that
0: show
2: during that season?

0: God, but
1: more
0: no.
1: than that, man. Right? That's a great show.
2: And I just met a woman who was telling me about she got a organ. She got a heart recently. And she was just telling me about it. And she was saying that more people need to sign up for organ.
0: Yeah, absolutely.
2: Right.
1: And think about it. Your child, in a way, lives on in the heart and the body of that other child. And
0: I think it does. It does scare a lot of people, though, that, like, if you do get into a situation where they have to revive you or save your life in that way, they won't, because you are an organ donor and they need them organs.
2: Right. And then they look at the likelihood of your survival and what your life is going to be like.
1: Exactly.
0: Yeah.
2: But anyway, y'all, I'm locked in now. I'm going to start watching Law and Order. It's been on for 20 years.
1: Yeah, welcome to the club.
2: Yeah, it's been on forever, and
0: I
2: never watched it.
0: Is that the one with Ice Cube?
2: Yes, okay, gotcha. I never watched it.
0: Ice tea.
2: Yeah.
0: Ice tea.
2: And I just said, I know it was some ice. All right, listen.

tons of me. He wanna give me cunnilingus. 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Bouncing on the right to left. I'm hitting my shoulder lean. Damn, I'm putting you on. Big Leo, I'm song for song. This so fat. I'm going thong for thong. I'm a dog. He is too. We going bone for bone. He beat my front of back. He love when I scream. I'm going cone.

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He beating my with a straight face. Kawhi lining me up like a clipper. I don't give a about a. I don't give a about a. For real? I really the. For real? I'm really that. For real? I'm popping this in real life. They popping that. For real? They not having going on.

0: in the morning, we got cash. We want to give you $1,000 with our $1,000 minute game. We're about to play it. But Jay Cruz is here. Also, Trey G, comedian J.J. Williamson. Uh-huh. They said there is a certain time of the day that we are all fully awake. What time of day is that to you?
1: Fully awake.
0: Jay Cruz, is there a time? What do you think? Fully awake.
2: I'm going to say never.
0: Damn.
2: I would say late at night.
0: Full asleep walking through life. What about you, Trey?
1: Fully awake?
0: What do you think it is? They said people are fully awake at this time.
1: I'm going to say like average, probably 3 p.m.
0: 3 p.m. you fully awake. 3 p.m. Right, you
3: should be fully awake. I'm going
0: to say about 7. Hell, by 3 p.m. I'm ready for a nap.
1: Dang.
0: He said, what' you say? What time?
1: About 7.
0: You say at 7 at what?
1: P.m.
0: Oh, we PM. Fully awake at 7 p.m. At night.
1: That's when you fully awake.
0: Yeah.
1: Well, it's almost time to go back. What about 10 a.m.? 10 a.m., 11 a.m., you should be fully awake by that time.
0: You're close.
1: Yeah.
0: Guess what they said? People are fully awake at 9:40 a.m. in the morning.
1: Dang.
0: People are fully awake. We ain't. We fully awake now.
1: Yeah,
2: 100%.
1: Hell, 9:40, I'm looking for a drink.
0: Me too. We be like, lunchtime is 8 for us. 9:40 is happy hour.
1: Yeah. 9:40, I'm looking for pizza. Yeah. I ain't gonna lie to you.
2: Somebody see me drinking that early, I'd be like, you don't know.
0: No.
2: You don't know how long
1: I've
2: been
1: up. Hell, at 9:40, I'm trying to get there before 10 so it can be free. Shut up.
4: It's time to boss up with a bread. You got the answers. We got that bread. $1,000 all for you with the $1,000 mini game. Exclusively on DD in the Morning.
0: Well, good morning. Hi, who's this?
5: Shannon.
0: Hey, Shannon.
2: Shannon.
5: Oh, Shannon. What's up, DD?
0: Right, Shannon. Y'all listen to Shannon.
1: Up, Shannon, there's somebody else in here speaking to you too now.
3: Oh, cut it out. Cut it out.
0: I mean, that's right, JJ though. Right there, Shannon.
2: He's right there.
0: Shannon.
5: Not JJ.
1: I need you to give me a better tone than that.
0: Oh, God. Oh, Shannon.
1: You know what? You can go back.
0: Shut up. Shannon. Shannon, tell us a little bit about you, though, bro. You got kids? You married? What?
5: I have kids that are grown, and I'm single again.
6: Back on the prowl.
0: Are you back? Are you thinking about, would you do, like dating online
3: speed
0: or anything?
3: Dating or something?
5: Hell no. Hell no. Hell no.
1: Are you looking to date, Shannon? Are you liking your singleness right now?
5: I'm single as and staying that way.
1: I know that's right. Shannon, we on the radio though, Shannon. This ain't social media now.
3: Yeah.
5: Oh, my
3: AM.
5: God. I forgot.
1: You all right, buddy?
0: It's okay. They forget sometime in here, too.
1: Facts.
0: Hey, listen.
1: Facts. That's why we got the blue button. You all right, baby?
0: Listen to her laugh. I love it.
1: I'll tell you.
0: All right. So, listen. We're going to spin the wheel, Shannon, and good luck.
4: DJ. J. Cruz. JJ from The Sip.
7: Trey G. Trey G.
4: $10 bonus.
1: Hey, I like how Shannon said it too. I'm single as hell, and I am so okay with it. I know that's right, Shannon. You ain't gonna be single for long with that personality, baby. You got a lot
3: for
1: of
3: real.
1: It. I'm gonna read you the 10 questions. If you don't know the answer, Shannon, what you gonna say?
5: I don't know. Skip.
1: Pass. Skip.
5: Pass.
1: Yeah, that's either one. That's fine. We're gonna spin the block, come back to it, and answer it again, and we got to go fast. That's a plan?
5: All right, cool.
1: Yep. All right, let's get paid. No hesitation. Go fast. First question. Team Spotify or Apple Music?
5: Apple Music.
1: Drake or Team Kendrick?
5: Drake.
1: How old is the U.S. this year?
5: Skip. Pass.
1: Whose glove did Drake wear on the Iceman album cover?
5: Pass.
1: Which comedian will be hosting the BET Awards this year?
5: Queenlet's
1: pass. What's the last sign of the zodiac?
5: Oh, my goodness. I can't believe I'm being stumped right now.
1: What was the fourth question that I asked you, number four?
5: Who is the comedian?
1: No.
5: How old is America?
0: Nope.
1: Pass.
5: Ooh.
1: Who on the morning show is a trumpet player? Who on the morning show is a trumpet player?
5: Jay Cruz or JJ?
0: Jay Cruz.
1: She got JJ.
0: All right, 3 out of 8. Y'all only got to
1: Lord
0: 8. 3 out of 8.
1: Not bad.
0: What you missed was this one. How old is the U.S. this year? The U.S. is 250 years old. Whose glove did Drake wear on the Iceman album cover? Michael Jackson.
1: Mm-hmm.
0: Which comedian will be hosting the BET Awards this year? Drewski. What's the last sign of the zodiac? Pisces. What was the fourth question? I know. What's the fourth question that Trey asked? The fourth question was, whose glove did Drake wear on the Iceman album cover?
3: Sure.
0: So you got 3 out of 8. You're going to get $10 every correct answer. If we added up, it's $30. But you spun the wheel, got an extra, what, 20?
3: Yep.
0: You got $50.
5: All right. That's a bet.
0: All right, congratulations.
5: Y'all been fun.
2: Hey.
0: You too.
5: Do me a favor, though,
0: really quick, before you hang up, tell everybody the show that let you play that $1,000 minute game.
5: Beatty in the morning.

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7: Gerald's Tires and Brakes, 843 traffic.
8: Two left lanes closed with the wreck, I-26 eastbound at Midland Park near Eagle Drive. Wreck on McGrath, Darby, and Mount Pleasant in front of Spring Hill Suites. 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

0: Good morning. It's Dee Dee in the morning. I got Jay Cruz and Trey G and comedian J.J. Williamson with me. Guys, let's have a conversation about something. You know, Trey G brought up something the other day, and I thought it was so interesting. We were talking about Dr. Umar, right?
1: Mm-hmm.
0: And Trey said, is he really a doctor?
2: Yo, now you just got to ask. You know what I'm saying? Now you just got to ask, at least.
0: Yeah. Yeah,
2: gotta pose the question.
0: I agree. And so now we really are trying to figure some of these things out. So I'm going to ask you guys a question. You tell me if they degreed or they not. I'm going to throw some names at y'all. Tell me if you think they got a degree or not.
2: Oh, God.
0: All right. How about this? The actress Kerry Washington, degreed or not?
2: Kerry Washington? Mm-hmm. Oh, from Scandal?
0: From Scandal.
1: Kerry's got one.
0: You got? She thinks she's got one?
1: Yeah.
0: Does she got one? She does. Yeah. She actually has a degree from George Washington University.
2: Okay. So she's Dr. Kerry Washington.
0: She's not a doctor. Oh, she's just got her degree, anthropology and sociology. I'll get to the doctors in a minute.
1: Who graduated?
0: And who didn't?
2: Gotcha.
0: All right. Who do y'all think? Angela Bassett. Degreed or not degreed?
2: I'm going to say degreed.
0: Yep.
2: Yeah, I'm going to say degreed.
3: I'm going to say not.
0: You say not?
3: Yeah.
0: Okay, what about you?
1: Not.
0: She is. She actually went to Yale. Y'all didn't know that?
2: Damn.
0: Angela Bassett went to Yale, and guess what? African-American Studies.
1: I should have said
2: come
1: that.
2: Come on. What's up?
0: Right? Clap that up. Go ahead, girl. Yeah. All right. I already know this one. John Legend, guys?
1: Got a degree. God.
0: You think so?
1: Yeah.
2: I feel like I done seen him in a cap and gown. I'm gonna say degree.
3: I'm going to say degree as well.
0: University of Pennsylvania.
2: Yeah.
0: English.
2: Yeah.
0: English with an emphasis where? African-American literature.
2: Come on, John.
0: All
2: we're
0: right.
2: just ordinary people.
0: Hit that. All right, Taraji P. Henson?
1: No.
0: You don't say no?
3: I'm going to say yes.
1: She started from the bottom.
3: If I'm not mistaken, I think she attended an HBCU.
0: Well, yes.
2: She got a degree from, it's not Howard.
0: It is Howard.
2: Is it Howard?
3: Yep. Yeah,
2: Howard.
3: She attended HBCU.
0: Theater arts degree.
2: Yeah.
0: All right, MC Light.
1: Oh, hell no.
3: Ooh.
0: No, you didn't say hell no.
1: Because
3: I'm
1: going to
3: say yes.
1: That rap, yo, we came up from the streets.
0: All right, you say no?
1: I say no.
0: You say
3: I
0: yes?
3: Say yes.
0: What you say?
2: I will say no.
0: She has a business administration degree from University of Phoenix.
1: But is it after the career or before?
0: Mm-hmm.
2: It makes sense.
0: All right. Y'all already know this one. David Banner?
1: All right, I'm done.
3: Come on, yeah. He was a student by the president at Southern University.
0: Don't he have his own college?
3: That's my Mississippi homeboy, man. Yep. So, yes.
0: Southern University got a
3: Southern
0: business.
3: Southern University, yes.
0: All right. Shout out David Keenan Banner. Ivory Wayans.
1: Okay, now, did you have anybody who doesn't have one?
0: Does he have one?
2: I'm going to say
3: no.
0: You say no, and Trey, you say yes?
2: I'll say yes. He got a degree in comedy.
1: I'm going to say maybe.
0: All right, Tuskegee University, he got a degree in engineering.
2: There you go. Engineering? And he's a successful comedian and actor.
3: For real. Awesome. Yeah.
0: What about a doctorate? Does Shaquille O'Neal, does Shaq got a doctorate?
2: Shaq got a lot of honorary degrees, too. He got a lot of honorary degrees.
1: Okay. Honorary DJ.
2: I would say yes.
0: You think he has a doctorate?
2: I would say he has an honorary.
0: A real one.
2: I say he has an honorary. I don't think no real one.
1: Yeah, no, he got a real one. He got the time.
0: He got the time.
2: Mm-hmm. He recently graduated from LSU. I know that much.
0: Well, they say he actually does have a doctorate. Human resource development from Barry University.
2: I know
1: he got that overnight.
2: It ain't honorary or nothing like that.
0: It ain't honorary.
2: Shout out Shaq.
0: All right, let me see. Mark Lamont Hill, I love him.
2: Come on now.
3: I like him too.
0: He's good.
2: Very educated brother, it seems.
3: I'm going to say yes.
0: Of course.
3: Definitely
0: University of Pennsylvania, he's got a PhD in education.
2: Oh, yeah.
0: I'll just go on and tell you. Cornell West, Dr. Cornell West.
1: Come on now.
0: Princeton University.
1: Come on now.
3: MIT, bro.
0: What about Dr. Umar, y'all? You think Dr. Umar is a real doctor? Is he really?
2: I think he is a real doctor.
1: All that noise, I'm going to say yeah.
2: Yeah, he has a psychology degree or something.
0: You think it's psychology?
2: I believe so.
0: He went to the Philadelphia College of Osteopathic Medicine, and he is a PhD in school psychology.
2: Come on now. There we go.
1: See?
2: Yep. Shout out Dr. Umar.
0: Yep. So there you go. So those are a lot of them. Terry Crews, I meant to ask you. Y'all think he is? You think he got one? Terry Crews, the actor?
1: I'm going to say yes.
2: Yes. Some white chicks? I say so. I say so.
0: He's not a doctorate, though, but he did go to Western Michigan University. He has a degree, Art Excellence, on a scholarship. He went to Art Excellence Scholarship.
2: Come on, Black Excellence?
0: Yep, Interpersonal Communication.
2: Yeah. Black Excellence?
0: So there you go. Some of them that got...
3: We go to school right here.
0: Yeah, they do. And JJ got your what? You got your what?
3: My bachelor's degree in technology.
0: Uh-huh. From where?
3: Alcorn State University.
0: No.
2: Oh.
0: All right. Shouts out to you. All right. It's deep.

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1: Gerald's Tires and Brakes, 843 traffic.
2: Two left lanes closed with the wreck. I-26 eastbound at Midland Park near Eagle Drive. Wreck on McGrath, Darby, and Mount Pleasant in front of Spring Hill Suites. It's about an hour and a half drive from Somerville to downtown.
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5: Alrighty, good morning, Dee Dee in the morning on this Tuesday. Let's get right into our hot topics. Let's get into it because, everyone, we must talk about Michael Blackson. The comedian Michael Blackson now is out here. Boy, this man here is a trip to me. Did y'all hear what he was saying, what he gets in terms of, what residual is it called, residual checks?
6: Yeah.
5: Oh, let's get into this right now about the rich celebrity. Let's go.
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5: 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All right, you guys saw this about, first of all, the security guard. You saw the shooting at the mosque, yeah. Right? Now they're saying there was a security guard who was the father of eight who was killed. Take a listen.
8: This morning, police in multiple cities are boosting security at places of worship after three people were killed by gunmen at the San Diego Mosque. A school is also on the grounds, as many as 100 first responders rushing to the scene. Parents seen waiting outside, waiting for news about their kids. This line of children holding hands, being led away from the building, flanked by officers with guns drawn. No children were injured. Among the three adult victims, a mosque security guard who is a father of eight. Police say he died protecting others. Authorities say the two suspects, ages 17 and 18, carried out the attack, then opened fire at a landscaper down the street whose helmet may have saved his life, causing the bullet to ricochet. The suspects were later found nearby dead, police say, from self-inflicted gunshot wounds.
6: Mm. Yeah.
5: Mm. I know. And that's
6: a lot happening.
5: That's right. Man, that was very, very sad.
6: The security guard that was killed, man, I think he was trying to save somebody's life and everything, covered him up, and he got hit.
5: That is just, my God. And those were teenagers who did that.
1: One of the killer's mother tried, like, the last second to alert authorities. Yeah. He took the weapons. He was saying he was going to kill himself. The mom tried, from what I'm hearing.
5: Yeah, I think she did. She called and all that kind of stuff.
9: Salute to the security guard, though. Real-life hero. Right?
5: Exactly.
9: Real-life hero, man.
5: The other thing, last night, I was up watching a little bit of it with the husband. They went into overtime. We got to talk about San Antonio.
6: Oh, my God, man. If game one is going to be letting you know what this series is going to be like, I'm all for it. Mm-hmm. That was almost like the NBA Finals right there. Game 7. NBA. I mean, that was such an amazing game. The Spurs and the Thunder went at it.
10: Wemby with the flush. Gilgeous Alexander. He's got two. Pass Wemby to the basket. So now Caruso for three. And the lead. Wembanyama turns, spins, shoots, and hits. Wembanyama hasn't lost it. Wemby puts a block by Holmgren. We go to overtime.
6: Yeah, 122 to 115, double overtime, man. The Spurs take game one in Oklahoma City. And when you're on the road, that's all you want to do is just get one game. You got one game. Mm-hmm. They have the series, and they got the lead in the series right now, man. Victor Wembanyama, oh, my God, he's only 22. 41 points, 24 rebounds.
5: Really, he should have more than that at 7'4". Well, how tall is he?
6: 7'4".
5: Okay.
6: Yeah, 7'4".
5: You just need to get every ball that goes up.
6: Oh, my God, man. I mean, and a lot of people thought he took it personal because, you know, Shea Alexander got the MVP, man. He came in second. He thought he should have won it, man. So it was a personal game last night.
5: Every time I see Shea's name, I always think of Shy, the group's Shy.
6: Shy.
5: That's the way it's being held. Yeah, so ain't shy.
6: Yeah, no. I love it. Well, that group was hooping there.
5: All right. Hey, real quick, what did Michael Blackson do, y'all?
1: He's out here talking about a word that I like. It's called residual. So it's pretty much like repeat paychecks, I would say, from hard work. Well, he doesn't get much for his hard work.
11: I just got about 6-7 residual checks in the mail from previous shows I've done.
12: Okay, check number one. This check is from Wally Nobby. It's Nick Ken. $7.90. Thank you, my next check. Oh, 64 cents went down. Oh, 76 cents. Okay. Wilding out with his wilding out check. 93 cents. 64 cents. 63 cents. This is my village net more than this. This is crazy. 62 cents. 65 cents. 68 cents. You see what I'm talking about? Child support, boom, okay? Out of these 63 cents, I could all get 11 cents each. TV, that's a problem.
5: Dang,

0: Yeah.
1: Now, you know, I do get residual checks sometimes. Now, sometimes they do be low like that. They do. Not all of them, though.
2: Really?
1: Not all of them, man. You know, Michael Blackson does get better residual checks than that. I can say that, guaranteed.
3: For sure.
1: Man, but, you know, sometimes, you know, it will be a dollar. It will be $2.
4: Like the check all costs right. more.
0: Hey, listen, there you go. Those are your hot topics. Hey, listen, coming up, we're going to shut the show down next. It's Dee Dee in the morning.

0: All righty, we are done. But what did we learn today? Trey G, what you learned?
1: We learned that Drake, he actually released Iceman over the weekend. It's suspected to sell about 400,000 to 800,000 copies.
0: Yeah.
1: He also has some diss records towards Kendrick.
0: Damn. All right, so Cruz, what about you?
2: Mr. Russell Simmons sitting during an interview and doesn't like the question about Epstein's files and why he was in them.
0: All right, what about you, JJ?
3: And I learned my man Paul Pierce said, man, y'all leave Cheyenne Bryan alone, man. I believe in him. I trust her.
0: Yep, and let me see. Some other stuff that we found out about you guys. Let's see. Sheryl Underwood, she now has a special coming to Netflix. And got a new talent agency.
1: Yep.
0: All from that one row. See, one moment can change your whole life.
3: That's all it takes, one moment. Yeah. One moment,
0: can change your whole life. We also found out about Clarissa Shields slapped Alicia Baumgartner, they said.
1: Hard.
0: And we're going to see what's getting ready to happen with that. And Keith Lee, shouts out to him. This man actually came to New Orleans, did 20,000 people at a big family fest. So we got a shout out to him because that right there is pretty dope. All right. Tomorrow on the show, get ready. We got a dope discussion for you. We also got cash. We got laughs and more. Ooh. So make sure you meet us right back here on Didi in the Morning.

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1: Oh my God, Josh.

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That's when I knew that your heart was scarring. Friends to lovers need a part to star in. Like, wait, babe, let me

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1: Where you at?
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0: On the couch with my favorite Santa. 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

can't trust his soul, I can't show my hand. 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

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Had to get the rolls and put the lambs up for a while. Still stepping on like somebody ain't picking up dog piles.

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That's when I knew that your heart was scarring. 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

Hold on. Don't laugh. You can recall it and you can hear it.

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Hey, what you need to get you going, man? Hit me up on that social media at DJ Tantrum on everything. At DJ Tantrum SE on that TikTok and Twitch as we keep it rolling with some Friday, Mariah the Scientist, Death Through Us Parts, The Box.

0: let it clap, let it clap. 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
0: Spread them cheese, let me see that. Shake that, like you out of control. Mm-hmm. That thing till your throat gets sore. Bend it on down, put your face on the floor. That till your legs can't stand. High freak with the word in the hand.

DJ Tantrum right here on the box, letting you know to start your mornings off with a laugh with DD in the mornings every weekdays at 5 a.m. and every Saturday morning at 6 a.m. as well. But right now, man, the BET Awards nominations are in. Cardi B is leading the way with 6 nominations, followed by Kendrick Lamar and Mariah the Scientist, both coming in with 5 nominations apiece. 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

DJ Tantrum right here on the Box. Charleston's number one party station. That was Johnny Venus. I want you back right here on the Box. And real quick, shout out to Lotto. She seemingly confirmed that, yes, baby Lotto is officially here after she revealed such a sweet video on all her socials documenting her pregnancy journey. 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At DJ Tantrum on Facebook. 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
2: Now, from the Gerald's Tires and Brakes 843 Traffic Center.
3: 526 westbound, heavy traffic from Clements Ferry Road to the 26 interchange, continuing on 526 westbound. Your ride slows down around Dorchester Road, Paramount Drive, to the end of 526 at Savannah Highway. 26 westbound, a slow ride from East Montague Avenue Mall Drive to the 526 interchange, heavy

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1: Who you with?
0: On the couch with my favorite sinner. I was about to, but you convinced us. Should I decorate her walls or log off to Pinterest? 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

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But guess what? 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Check it out down on my Facebook. DJ Tanzan, yes. Turn over to Coil and Ray, yeah. 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Yeah.

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songwriters. All the details on my Facebook, DJ Tantrum. 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Also, at 993 by Charleston on that Facebook, as we turn up with Sabella Gang, Cushington, Friend Through the Remix with YK Nice on the box.

let's get the party started. See you at the bar, you was hardly talking. That's when I knew that your heart was scarring. Friends to lovers need a part to star in. Like, wait, babe, let me ask.

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replay, man, right here on the box. DJ Tangent right here. And how about this, man? An anonymous bidder paid $9 million to have a private lunch with Steph and Ayesha Curry, along with the legendary investor Warren Buffett, at the charity auction, man. All the details on my Facebook at DJ Tangent. 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
2: Now, from the Gerald's Tires and Brakes 843 Traffic Center.
3: 26 westbound, heavy traffic from Cosgrove Avenue past the 526 interchange to University Boulevard. 526 westbound, heavy traffic from Daniel Island to the 26 interchange. Continuing on 526 westbound, heavy traffic from Dorchester Road and Paramount Drive to the end of 526 at Savannah Highway. 17 south, a slow ride leaving downtown from Wesley Drive to the end of 526. If you see something we need to know about, give us a call. 972-1152.
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Lil Twist, Lil Wayne, Addict on Charleston's number one party station, the Box, DJ Tantrum right here. 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

tons of me. 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

0: I went triple dipper. 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
1: Why?
0: That's

Rise and Grind with Didi in the morning. Right here on The Box. 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
1: Now, from the Gerald's Tires and Brakes 843 Traffic Center.
2: 26 westbound, heavy traffic from Cosgrove Avenue past the 526 interchange to University Boulevard. 526 westbound, heavy traffic from Daniel Island to the 26 interchange. Continuing on 526 westbound, heavy traffic from Dorchester Road and Paramount Drive to the end of 526 at Savannah Highway. 17 south, a slow ride leaving downtown from Wesley Drive to the end of 526. If you see something we need to know about, give us a call. 972-1152.
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got a high number of drowning related accidents and deaths. 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All the details on this program online, 99feetofice.com. It's taking place June 15th through July 17th. So you might want to go ahead and get that information as we keep it rolling with some Don Toliver, E85. Coming up shortly, we'll be hopping in the mix for that for the mixtape, followed by some birthday shout outs.

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1: Yeah.
0: The Box, home of DD in the Morning. Stand up, Chucktown.
1: Let's go.
0: It's time for the afternoon mixtape with DJ Tantrum. Right here on The Box.
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0: Packers birthday shout outs. 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Corey Bradley. One time for Shamika Gets Hint. 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

0: Now, from the Gerald's Tires and Brakes 843 Traffic Center.
1: Accident in Monk's Corner, the 1900 block of Black Palm Road. Another accident reported going toward Monk's Corner, Highway 52. 26 westbound heavy traffic from Cosgrove Avenue to the 52 connector. 526 westbound heavy traffic from Daniel Island to the 26 interchange, continuing on 526 westbound. Heavy traffic from Dorchester Road and Paramount Drive to the end of 526 at Savannah Highway. 17 south leaving downtown. Heavy traffic from Wesley Drive to the end of 526. If you see something we need to know about, give us a call, 972-1152.
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Bye.

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7: Accident in Monk's Corner, the 1900 block of Black Palm Road. Another accident reported going toward Monk's Corner, Highway 52. 26 westbound heavy traffic from Cosgrove Avenue to the 52 connector. 526 westbound heavy traffic from Daniel Island to the 26 interchange, continuing on 526 westbound. Heavy traffic from Dorchester Road and Paramount Drive to the end of 526 at Savannah Highway. 17 south leaving downtown. Heavy traffic from Wesley Drive to the end of 526. If you see something we need to know about, give us a call, 972-1152.
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great, make a difference out in this world. Shout out to those that follow me on there on Twitch, though. At DJ Cancer Messi on there. We almost had 9K. I will be going live shortly on there, man. So you might want to tap in and catch the vibe. In the meantime, I'll leave you with this Casper. It's The Market. Meet me back here tomorrow, same time, same place. Thundercat Radio to get you over the hump for Hump Day Wednesday. 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
1: Oh my God, Josh, can I try on your glasses?

Guy with the program now. Guy with the program now. Those who know my ops, that nigga praying that I'll stop. Big old 30 on him.

0: now from the Gerald's Tires and Brakes 843 Traffic Center.
1: 26 westbound heavy traffic from East Montague Avenue Mall Drive to the 52 connector. 526 westbound heavy traffic from Clements Ferry Road to the 26 interchange. Continuing on 526 westbound, your ride slows down again around Leeds Avenue. 17 South Savannah Highway, heavy traffic from Wesley Drive to the end of 526. If you see something we need to know about, give us a call, 972-1152.
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0: Now, from the Gerald's Tires and Brakes 843 Traffic Center.
1: 26 westbound heavy traffic from East Montague Avenue Mall Drive to the 52 connector. 526 westbound heavy traffic from Clements Ferry Road to the 26 interchange. Continuing on 526 westbound, your ride slows down again around Leeds Avenue. 17 South Savannah Highway. Heavy traffic from Wesley Drive to the end of 526. If you see something we need to know about, give us a call, 972-1152.
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0: 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Somebody tell them people Mr. Hem is here.
1: Whoa, whoa, whoa, whoa, whoa, whoa.
0: Mr. Hem is here.
1: Whoa, whoa, whoa, whoa, whoa.
0: Mr. Hem.

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That's when I knew that your heart was scarring. Friends to lovers need a part to star in. 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

can't trust his soul, I can't show my dad. 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